0: so reported victims over the past year.
1: At Banjo's, they speak donut with three new exciting flavours, melty salted caramel, zesty lemon poppy and punchy coffee cream. Just $2 with a coffee. Banjo's, making donuts better.
0: To sport now, and it's set to be a frosty start to round 11 of the AFL with the Hawks and Crows going head-to-head in Launceston tonight. Essendon great Matthew Lloyd telling Nine it's going to be a cold one.
2: It's going to be 0 degrees in Tasmania tonight at the bounce of the ball. Yeah, so there won't be much scoring going on because of the freezing cold nature of it.
0: According to the Bureau of Meteorology, it should actually be around 6 degrees when the game kicks off. Aston Villa's won its first major trophy in 30 years, claiming the Europa League title. Villa downed German side Freiburg 3-0 in this morning's final. And in the tennis, Alex de Minaur's advanced to the quarterfinals at the Hamburg Open, while Bernard Tomic's runs come to an end at the French Open qualifiers. That is the latest in news and sport. I'm Britt Aylin.
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7: Well, it's not a bad looking one outside today. We could expect a chase atop of 17, partly cloudy conditions and average winds. They're going to be light early afternoon, down to 8 tonight and 18, but partly cloudy expected tomorrow with a bit of light breeze. Similar with 17 on Saturday at this stage. Sunday also looking partly cloudy, slight chance of an evening shower. Right now, though, it's 11 degrees.
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7: 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Whatever it is that inspires you to want to travel the world with somebody else and that 15K spending money, don't forget, that's what we want to know about. Let us know what you'd like to do with it. 7hofm.com.au.
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2: Well, you can be off anywhere you like. Nick, what would you like to do if you won?
3: I would love to take my son to Disneyland. That was his mother's wish, and we lost her 2 years ago. So, we're trying to see out her dream.
2: Oh, that's heartbreaking. But you are in the draw to be able to go to Disneyland. Is this the one that's in Florida?
3: Any.
2: You can probably go to maybe even all of them.
3: Very true.
2: Anywhere else that you'd like to do?
3: I would also love to go to England one day to go and watch an Ashes Test at Lord's, but one day.
2: One day might be even closer than you know, so keep those fingers crossed. Do all the lucky things. Rub yourself down with a rabbit's foot or something, I don't know. If you would also like to get into the draw like Nick, let us know your itinerary, 7hofm.com.au. It's as simple as wandering yourself over there, and it is all thanks to Parthenon Souvlaki Bar in Moona, in North Hobart, Hobart CBD, and soon in Kingston. Back into 20 back-to-back now, all thanks to ENS. 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It's Coil Array, Players, and we got Retro Blink 182 coming.

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We may do more. The 20-song music marathon on 7HO FM. 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

0: 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That's the new Rachel for him and Deep End. It is Bo today and a 20-song music marathon for ENS. Get value the ENS way. Coming up, Miles Smith and Niall Horan. Something no one's taken any notice of, I think, in Tassie so far. But now, Ed.
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Sounds old. Let's play some new music instead. 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

0: 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The Rubens are on the way. 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That is on the way.
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0: Somber, not into demolition work. It's Bo today with the Wide Variety Workday. And we have got your opportunity to come VIP session to the USA versus Canada Ice Hockey Classic at My State Bank Arena with Mitch and myself. We're going to be checking it out with food and drinks beforehand, action-packed best seats in the house. You'll probably even get sweat land on you. Not guaranteed. You might. It's going to be an epic night, though. All you need to do, go to 7hofm.com.au. Tell us why you'd like to join us. We will be shortlisting more people, and we still have a couple to give away, so get yourself in before it is all too late. Calvin Harris is on the other side of this, 7HOFM.
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0: 7HOFM, Taylor Swift, The Fate of Ophelia. It is Bo today. We're getting towards the middle of the day, so flashback time. If you can remember back to when you were losing it at the Living End concerts. And I got to say, they put on a hell of a show. Michael Jackson. The Flashback Lunch at 7HOFM. Plus, we are also looking for what you'd like to do with Around the World 15K. 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
11: Good afternoon, I'm Judy Augustine. 2 men have been arrested by police after they were found with $100,000 in cash sealed in plastic bags after allegedly trying to evade police north of Hobart earlier this month. It's alleged the money is connected to the illicit drug network across the state's south. A 50-year-old Bridgewater man is facing several charges, including dealing with the proceeds of crime and willfully obstructing a police officer. A 67-year-old from Lenner Valley has been charged with evading police and possessing a controlled drug. All eyes will be on Treasurer Eric Abetz this afternoon as he delivers his first full Tasmanian budget. Ebony Ablett has more.
12: Mr. Abetz says it's time to start paying down debt and focusing on future generations. He's promising a net operating surplus within the next 2 years and for net debt to begin to go down from 2029. But while details on how the government plans to cut back its spending are scarce at this stage, we've already been given multiple previews of how it plans to spend money over the next 12 months, including a $20,000 first homeowner grant for those building a new home, a $55 million investment into neighbourhood houses, and $4 million towards the state's forced adoption redress scheme.
11: More than 230 cases of diphtheria have now been recorded across the Northern Territory, WA, South Australia and Queensland. The Health Minister has unveiled a $7 million package to fight the deadly virus, which is largely impacting Indigenous Australians. Mark Butler says extra staff are being sent to communities to vaccinate and treat the infection.
13: There will be sufficient numbers deployed to areas impacted by this outbreak to start to get this thing under control. But I can't say strongly enough, this is a very serious outbreak. We are throwing everything we can at this to get it under control.
11: Australia's unemployment rate has crept up, rising from 4.3% to 4.5%. More than 18,500 jobs were lost last month, while there was also a slight drop in the number of people looking for work. And almost 60% of Aussie parents are experiencing burnout and psychological distress. That's according to a new national survey by Parenting Today, which found parents across all demographics are struggling with loneliness and self-doubt. Experts warning it's affecting the quality of time spent with children and could have long-term consequences.
14: Leslie Vale Landscape and Gravel, for all your gravel and firewood needs.
11: Sport news now, and Lions coach Chris Fagan admits the club has been looking at defensive inconsistencies after their loss to Geelong last week. They take on the Giants on Sunday. Fags says defence is something they're exploring.
15: There's some obvious things that everybody's talking about in the football world. You know, our team defence has been inconsistent. We've been scored against a lot from our front half. So we're sort of looking at why have we been inconsistent with that. It's not every week.
11: And it's set to be a frosty start to round 11 of the AFL, with the Hawks and the Crows going head-to-head in Launceston tonight. Essendon great Matthew Lloyd telling Nine it'll be a cold one.
16: It's going to be 0 degrees in Tasmania tonight at the bounce of the ball. Yeah, so there won't be much scoring going on because of the freezing cold nature of it.
11: According to the Bureau of Meteorology, it should actually be around 6 degrees when the game kicks off. That's the latest in news and sport. I'm Judy Augustine.
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18: Thanks to the Heat Pump Shop, where the weather is always tickety-boo.
19: Well, we've got partly cloudy conditions for the rest of today. 17 our top. We'll drop down to 8 overnight tomorrow. Partly cloudy, light breeze and 18. And then we've got 17 with scattered cloud around on Saturday. At this stage, Sunday looks pretty good, but there is a slight chance of a shower in the evening, otherwise partly cloudy. Right now, we're sitting on 14 degrees.
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19: So many great options of places you could go. Brooke, where would you like to go if you won?
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19: 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You are in the draw to walk away with Around the World in 15K.
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0: 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Until we can, we'll just have to turn back the music. This is the Flashback Lunch, now playing on 7HOFM. 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

Ballarat meant you had your mum's Chrissy gift sorted. The Flashback Lunch on 7HOFM. 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

7HO FM, the living end all torn down. It is Bo today with the flashback lunch. Now, same year that came out, we also had a massive film release that really got everyone's attention. Steven Spielberg's Saving Private Ryan. Or if you happen to be in late high school and somebody got one of the magazines of the new videos that come out, a lot of people were talking about Saving Ryan's Privates for some reason. No idea why. Let's just move on. Charles and Eddie is coming. We are also going to talk cinema and maybe send you to something in a couple of songs' time. For now, Boogie Pimps, Somebody to Love.

pimped out Hyundai XL would turn heads on Main Road. The Flashback Lunch on 7HOFM. When a pimped out Hyundai XL would turn heads on Main Road. The Flashback Lunch on 7HOFM. From when these songs were as fresh as Subway is today, with 13.

0: 7HOFM, it is Bo today, and that is Charles and Eddie wrapping up the flashback lunch as we roll through our day. Now, we have got a brand new movie that is coming out. In fact, it is in cinemas as of today. New romantic comedy. It is called Finding Emily.
1: Last night, I met this girl called Emily. And they're sending emails to every Emily at the universe.
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0: Oh, there's going to be a lot of embarrassing laughs and silly things going on, but it actually looks really good. It's from the producers of Bridget Jones's Diary and Love Actually, the feel-good rom-com Finding Emily, only in cinemas as of May 21, or today. I do have a double in-season pass, as it happens. I would love you to have it, 6216 1017. 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

0: 7HO FM, and that's The Weekend with Blinding Lights. It is Bo today, and we are always on the lookout to add people to our VIP session of the ice hockey. Darren, who do you follow in the ice hockey?
1: Edmonton Oilers.
0: Oh, an Oilers fan. Is that because of the old Gretzky days?
1: Yes.
0: Now, you'd like, obviously, to come and check out the VIP session with Mitch and myself for the Ice Hockey Classic, which is USA versus Canada, my State Bank Arena, on the 3rd of July on a Friday night, right?
1: Yes, I would love to.
0: If you win, who would you like to bring with you?
1: My brother.
0: And he's a big fan as well of the Edmonton Oilers, is he?
1: Yes, he is. He's a Red Wings fan.
0: Oh, Red Wings. Well, no one said Philly, so I'm not going to get my teeth punched in if you guys get drawn out, am I?
1: No.
0: You paused on that. Mate, you are shortlisted, so you never know. We might be giving you a call back and you might be joining us for a drinks package, getting up close and personal with the players and the best damn seats in the house.
1: Thank you very much.
0: If you're an ice hockey fan, I highly recommend you get onto 7hofm.com.au. Let us know why you'd like to join us for the VIP session. It is at 7hofm.com.au. And we've got new Teddy Swims coming.
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0: 7HOFM, new Teddy Swims, Mr. Know-It-All. It is Bo today with the Wide Variety Workday. We are going to be finding out from someone else what they'd like to do with Around the World in 15K. That's just after the news, like Ella Langley.
1: She's from Texas, I can tell by the way he's two-stepping round the room.
0: And then we got some retro chillies. 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
16: Good afternoon. I'm Judy Augustine. Tasmania Police has put a call out to the public for information after a woman's body was found at a home in Hobart at the weekend. Brit Aylin has more.
17: Detectives believe the woman, aged in her 60s, had been dead for weeks before her body was discovered at a Newtown residence on Saturday afternoon. A 56-year-old man has since been charged with her murder. Authorities now have permission from the woman's family to release images from when she was last seen publicly on the 18th of March. They're asking anyone who may have seen her on that day or more recently to get in touch as they put together a timeline of her final movements. We've put those photos up on the local news page on the station website. Anyone who may be able to assist with the investigation is asked to contact Tasmania Police or Crime Stoppers.
16: Meanwhile, Tasmania Police has seized $100,000 in cash following the arrests of two men at Bridgewater last week. It happened after detectives reportedly attempted to intercept a vehicle over a traffic matter, the driver allegedly accelerating away. Police say they tracked the car nearby with one man inside, while a second is said to have fled the scene on foot before being taken into custody outside a nearby home a short time later. It's alleged he was carrying a bag containing five vacuum-sealed bags, each with $20,000 cash inside. Money authorities believe may have been connected to the procurement, sale and distribution of illicit drugs in Tasmania. A 50-year-old Bridgewater man and a 67-year-old Lenna Valley man have been charged. Social media platform X has been fined $650,000 after admitting it failed to comply with Australia's Online Safety Act. The company telling federal court it failed to provide our eSafety Commissioner with the steps it was taking to stop child exploitation material on the platform. It ends a nearly three-year-long fight. The unemployment rate has risen to its highest in more than 5 years. The latest figures reveal it's jumped to 4.5% in April, the highest since November 2021. Economists believe the rise could mean the Reserve Bank may leave rates on hold at its June meeting. And Premier Jeremy Rockliff is promising Tasmania will have its first budget surplus in several years. The state budget will be handed down this afternoon. Mr. Rockliff says it will deliver a net operating surplus within the next 2 years. As for the state's debt, that's promised to start going down from 2029.
15: At Banjo's, they speak donut with three new exciting flavours, melty salted caramel, zesty lemon poppy and punchy coffee cream. Just $2 with a coffee. Banjo's, making donuts better.
16: Sport news now, and the Lions are hoping to bounce back after their loss to Geelong last week. The Brizzy side went down 117-76 at the Gabba. Coach Chris Fagan is expecting a tough clash against the Giants on Sunday.
18: Our record against the Giants hasn't been too good in the last four encounters. I think they've won three of them. We have a huge respect for them as a team. They'll obviously be looking to bounce back too, so it'll make it a really interesting game.
16: And six teams will take to the court in Launceston this weekend for the Tasmanian Netball League's Pride Round. The round sends a message to Tasmania's LGBTIQ8+ community that they are welcome, valued and supported in the sport. First up on Saturday, it's the Northern Hawks versus Kurana Flames from 11 before the Cavaliers take on the Southeast Suns at 2 p.m. And in the evening, Devon will clash with the Kingston Blues from 5 p.m. Games on Sunday too, the Cavaliers will go head-to-head with Cripps Waratah at 9 a.m. Devon will go up against the Southeast Suns at 11. And finally, the Northern Hawks will play the Kingston Blues at 1 p.m. All games will be held at the Northern Suburbs Community Recreation Hub. That's the latest in news and sport. I'm Judy Augustine.
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0: Well, we've got a partly cloudy one for the rest of today. We're looking at dropping down to around 8 degrees tonight. Tomorrow we'll charge up to back about 17, 18 degrees. And then we're looking at light winds throughout the day. At this stage, 17, partly cloudy Saturday, and partly cloudy 18 with a slight chance of a shower in the evening on Sunday. Right now, though, it feels cooler than it is, but it's 15 degrees.
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0: Now, this could be life-changing for just about anyone, but Jackie, what would you like to do if you won the whole lot?
20: I would definitely take our daughter to Brazil to meet her other half of her family that she's never met. She's nine, so that would be a big, big part of our trip. So I'm originally from Tassie, but we've moved back here to slow down a little bit and we just haven't quite got there. So I think we visit some countries where they're able to do that and learn how other countries manage to live their best lives.
0: Sounds like a pretty good way to do things. Your daughter, I assume, has done FaceTime with her relatives overseas but just never been able to be in the same room.
20: Exactly, that's right, yeah. And she's got cousins exactly the same age that she's never met and would be amazing for us to be able to connect face-to-face.
0: Certainly be life-changing for her, I assume. It'd be life-changing for both you and your husband as well.
20: Absolutely, sure would. We could never afford to do it on our own, so this would be an amazing opportunity.
0: Well, the opportunity is there and you're in the draw. You can get yourself in the draw if you're not already in the draw by going to 7hofm.com.au. Let us know what your itinerary would be. There are no wrong answers. It is all thanks to Slick Branding, your one-stop uniform and merchandise supplier.
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There's the Chili Peppers, Soul to Squeeze at 7HOFM. It is Bo. Today we're going to add someone else to the shortlist very shortly for the VIP of the Ice Hockey Classic. 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

0: 7HOFM, Guy Sebastian, get it done. It is Bo today. And look, we are trying to add more VIPs to the list. So, Hayley, are you a fan of ice hockey?
1: Somewhat. I played a lot of field hockey when I was younger. I was told I should have played ice hockey because I was pretty rough.
0: Now, we've got the USA versus Canada Ice Hockey Classic coming to my state, Bank Arena. Why would you like to join us on the VIP?
1: It'd just be an unreal experience, to be honest. Like, just sitting there in the atmosphere, the vibe, just getting amongst it all. Like, I've watched a few games on TV before, and it'd just be epic.
0: Do you have a team?
1: Probably Canada.
0: Well, you can cheer them on the night if you're lucky enough to get off our shortlist and into the VIP section. If you aren't like Hayley and haven't gotten in the draw yet, why not? Let us know why you'd like to come. 7hofm.com.au. And we've got Evanescence next.
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0: unknown. Monique, what would you like to do if you won around the world and 15K?
3: I would really like to take my son on a European holiday. I'm a single mom and I work really hard and like to take him to Belgium and just travel around sort of Paris, Switzerland and do a bit of sightseeing before he's a teenager and doesn't want to do anything with me anymore.
0: Ah, the old eye roll, I'm too cool for school years.
3: Yes.
0: Yeah, they're going to come before you know it. Now, what do you do for a living?
3: I'm a nurse. My son is my world, and I've spent so much time at work that's why I thought this would be such a great opportunity to have that time just the two of us.
0: Well, it might be the best thing you ever did. You might just find yourself with around the world and 15K to do with your son. Then you have to decide the finer points.
3: That would be the best news.
0: And if you're not entered yet, you can still tell us what you'd like to do with it. Go to 7hofm.com.au. It's thanks to Parthenon Souvlaki Bar, Moon and North Hobart, Hobart CBD and Kingston.
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0: 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Tears for Fears. And everybody wants to rule the world. Everyone wants to travel around it, it seems. Stacks of entries coming in for 7HFM's Around the World and 15K. Good luck to you. Ed Sheeran coming up soon with the anti-love song and Green Day as well at 7HFM.
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0: 702 FM, Taylor Swift and Elizabeth Taylor. Hello there, it's Alan this afternoon. Weather over the next couple of days, a little cloud to get through this afternoon. And over the next few days as well, temps around 18 degrees. Nudging 15 at the moment, some cash to go.
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6: Good afternoon. Some minor patchy delays in both directions on the Brooker Highway between Derwent Park and Queen's Domain. A little slow on the Domain Highway heading onto the Brooker at the merge. Nothing too major though. It's looking clear in both directions on the Tasman Highway between the city and Sorel. Main road a bit slow both ways through Moona and no dramas on the southern outlets. 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
7: To the telephone we go. 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
7: 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I'm good, thank you, Kay. It's a wonderful day.
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7: 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It's like a bit of cloud, bit of haze. I don't know what's going on. Anyway.
8: Might be fire somewhere, maybe.
7: Yeah, possibly. I'll do some research on that one. Hey, Secret Sound, let's have one more little listen to it, okay? You ready?
8: Yes.
7: I'll be quiet from now. There it is. What do you think it is?
8: Look, I think it's somebody opening a hot chicken that they've just purchased from the supermarket, opening the bag when you open it.
7: Are you talking about my lifestyle of my go-to?
8: No, everybody's lifestyle when they're rushing.
7: No, that's just my lifestyle. That's just a weekly occurrence. I'm sorry.
8: Never mind.
7: All right, okay. Great to talk to you.
8: Thank you, darling. Bye.
7: Bye.
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0: 5 seconds of summer as well. Just a taste of the variety coming up in the next 60 minutes. 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
15: Good afternoon, I'm Judy Augustine. Tasmanian Treasurer Eric Abetz says amid interest rate rises and high inflation, now's the time for savings as he hands down his first state budget. The two main milestones of the budget, one, to begin paying down Tasmania's debt in the 2028-29 financial year, as net debt creeps close to $8.5 billion for the coming financial year. And two, a plan to return to a net operating surplus within 2 years. For the 2026-27 period, the net operating balance is expected to be a deficit of $596.7 million, but in the 2027-28 financial year, a budget surplus of $192.8 million is forecast. Notable areas of spending for the budget, cost of living relief as the free public transport initiative is extended until June 30, 2027, as promised. There's also cash to keep TT Line afloat to the tune of $500 million. Meanwhile, cuts on the way for state service jobs, 1,700 by the 2029-30 financial year to be exact. That includes 250 full-time equivalent positions from the Department of State Growth as it restructures and rebrands to Building Tasmania. To the rest of the day's news, and a 23-year-old woman has tragically died after a single vehicle crash in the state's north on May 6. Police say the vehicle she was driving crashed into a power pole at Sidmouth. The Mayfield woman was rushed to hospital and had been fighting for her life, but sadly, she has since died. There were two passengers in the car at the time. They were treated at the scene for minor injuries. Police are calling for anyone with information or dash cam footage to come forward. Social media platform X has been fined $650,000 after admitting it failed to comply with Australia's Online Safety Act. The company telling federal court it failed to provide our eSafety Commissioner with the steps it was taking to stop child exploitation material on the platform. X has 45 days to pay the penalty plus $100,000 in legal fees. The federal treasurer has joined the foreign minister in condemning the actions of an Israeli minister. Footage posted online shows the security minister taunting activists who were detained on their way to provide aid to Gaza. Jim Chalmers says it's disgraceful. And a new trial has found symptoms of anxiety and depression appear in just 14 days without a few key habits. The Macquarie University research has revealed removing behaviours like staying socially connected, having goals, or maintaining realistic thinking can rapidly trigger symptoms. Disruption to sleep also plays a role.
1: At Banjo's, they speak donut with three new exciting flavours, melty salted caramel, zesty lemon poppy and punchy coffee cream. Just $2 with a coffee. Banjo's, making donuts better.
15: Sport News Now and Lions coach Chris Fagan admits the club has been looking at defensive inconsistencies after their loss to Geelong last week. They take on the Giants on Sunday. Fags says defence is something they're exploring.
16: There's some obvious things that everybody's talking about in the football world. You know, our team defence has been inconsistent. We've been scored against a lot from our front half. So we're sort of looking at why have we been inconsistent with that. It's not every week.
15: And it's set to be a frosty start to round 11 of the AFL with the Hawks and the Crows going head-to-head in Launceston tonight. Essendon great Matthew Lloyd telling Nine it'll be a cold one.
17: It's going to be 0 degrees in Tasmania tonight at the bounce of the ball. Yeah, so there won't be much scoring going on because of the freezing cold nature of it.
15: According to the Bureau of Meteorology, it should actually be around 6 degrees when the game kicks off. That's the latest in news and sport. I'm Judy Augustine.
1: 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That's dinner sorted.
18: G'day there. Delays in both directions are building on the Brooker Highway between Derwent Park and Queen's Domain. The Domain Highway is slow both on and off the Brooker at the merge. There's delays in both directions on Newtown Road through Newtown approaching Risdon Road, and no dramas either way on the southern outlets. Australian Super, nearly $4 trillion. Bring it home. 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And that's the latest real-time traffic on 101.7 7HOFM.
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0: Bit of cloud around over the next few days, through until Sunday at the moment. A little bit of rain maybe on Sunday, and those showers returning on Monday just for the back to work. Right now it's 14 degrees.
1: From sunrise in Paris to sunset in Rio.
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0: 7:02 AM, 5 seconds of summer, and she looks so perfect. It's Alan this afternoon. Why don't end your workday? Oh, thanks to 40 Winks in Cambridge. Go to better sleep. Go to 40 Winks. We'll play Van Halen. 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
10: Good evening, I'm Judy Augustine. The state government is promising to begin its journey out of the red in the next couple of years, but it spells job cuts for Tasmania's state service to balance the books. The budget handed down this afternoon forecasts a deficit of nearly $600 million for the coming financial year, but for the next, a budget surplus of $192.8 million has been predicted. As for debt, that's expected to rise to close to $8.5 billion in the 26-27 period and to keep climbing for 2 years before the state begins chipping away at it. Plenty of promises for cash to be spent. Free public transport will continue until the end of June 2027. $5 million will be spent on reproductive relief, providing $2,000 rebates for some IVF procedures. There's $28.3 million over the next 4 years for the West Coast Wilderness Railway, $33 million for the next iconic walk on the West Coast, $82 million for tourism marketing, and $2.5 million on training workers through the Tasmanian Hospitality and Tourism Training Academy. We'll also spend $500 million to keep ferry operator TT Line afloat, $75.6 million for the Macquarie Point Northern Access Road, and $650,000 for a 12-month trial to train 50 police officers to use tasers. That's just a fraction of what will be spent, but there are job cuts on the horizon. The state service expected to lose 1,700 full-time positions by the 2029-30 financial year. To the rest of the day's news, and a 23-year-old woman has tragically died weeks after the vehicle she was driving crashed into a power pole at Sidmouth in the state's north. After the incident on May 6, the Mayfield woman was flown to the Royal Hobart Hospital and was left fighting for her life. But police this afternoon confirmed she's since died. Authorities say two passengers were in the car at the time. They were treated at the scene, suffering minor injuries. Police are still investigating the circumstances around the crash. They're calling for anyone with information or dash cam footage to come forward. A laser hair removal device and a tin of hot chocolate has been revealed to be the cause of a security threat at Victoria's Avalon Airport. The domestic terminal was locked down with the bomb squad called in after a suspect item was picked up on the X-ray machine. The man who was detained has told Nine it was scary.
11: You're accused of being a terrorist, so, no, that's a pretty big deal.
10: The federal government has joined global condemnation, criticising footage of an Israeli minister taunting detained activists. Both Penny Wong and Jim Chalmers have slammed the move, calling it disgraceful. And one of the big four banks has now revised its cash rate forecast following the latest unemployment figures. The jobless rate has risen to its highest in more than 5 years, rising to 4.5% in April. NAB now believes the Reserve Bank will hold the cash rate in June instead of hiking it.
12: Leslie Vale Landscape and Gravel, for all your gravel and firewood needs.
10: Sport News Now and soccer's governing body is set to reveal a loss of more than $15 million in the past financial year. There's reports the body, which is in charge of the Matildas and the Socceroos, lost $15.34 million. It would add up to close to $25 million in losses in 10 years. And seven teams will take to the court in Launceston this weekend for the Tasmanian Netball League's Pride Round. The round sends the message to Tasmania's LGBTIQA plus community that they are welcome, valued and supported in the sport. Games will be held at the Northern Suburbs Community Recreation Hub on Saturday and Sunday. That's the latest in news and sport. I'm Judy Augustine.
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15: G'day there. Heavy delays in both directions on the Brooker Highway between Derwin Park and Queen's Domain. The Domain Highway heavy coming off the Brooker, heading towards the Tasman. The Tasman Highway slow outbound through Queen's Domain and onto the Tasman Bridge, and still no dramas either way on the southern outlets. Absolutely everything is on sale at Freedom. 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Plus, enjoy free delivery until Monday, only at Freedom. And that's the latest real-time traffic on 101.7 7HOFM.
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0: No rain expected overnight. Good news. Tomorrow, partly cloudy, 18 degrees. Cloudy for the weekend too. Saturday, 17, and partly cloudy Sunday with a top around 18 degrees.
20: Yes.

0: It's Will and Woody. The swap meet has come to a close, or very close to, Woods. And we actually did manage to convert Paris's psychology textbook into, we've just learned, a $16,000 engagement ring.
1: Will and Woody's swap meet. Swap the deal. Keep the good energy with Glowbird.
2: Yes, it really is phenomenal. And again, we'll obviously pat ourselves on the back hard and a lot. But thank you to all of you guys for offering trades. It just doesn't work without you guys.
0: Doesn't.
2: But I have got in my hot little hands
0: what
2: right
0: have you
2: now.
0: Got, what have you got?
2: I've got the ring underneath a cloche. Just thought to add a little bit of...
0: bit of panache.
2: See, a bit of panache.
0: Yeah.
2: I've got the ring under a cloche. Should
0: very
2: say...
0: very squeaky under the cloche. Maybe put the cloche down.
2: Okay. Should say, in about half an hour's time, we are going to be having a secret meeting with Paris Mann, who's the person we've done this for. We're going to give him the ring for the first time. And then at 5 o'clock, he is going to be proposing live on your radios.
0: Why? Are we playing the music from The Bachelor?
2: Yeah.
0: Are we going to be playing this at the proposal as well? Because I don't know if I can handle that.
2: Just lean in. We're doing a proposal live on radio.
0: No, I know that.
2: I've got chills listening to this music. I've got chills.
0: Shut up.
2: What dress is she going to be wearing? That's more of a wedding thing. Anyway.
0: No, it could be an engagement thing.
2: Okay. We're going to hear it. We're going to hear all the nerves.
0: Yeah, let's do it.
2: It's going to be great.
0: God.
2: But chills.
0: Chills.
2: Chills. We're going to be in tuxes.
0: Are we?
2: You put the tux on, mate. Come on. What an occasion. All right.
0: Here we go.
2: Let's have... I'm going to have a look.
0: All right.
2: Oh, good box. Good box. Well, initially
0: the
2: see
0: ring's
2: the box.
0: In a box.
2: Ring's
0: yes.
2: in a box. Hey, I'm going to come over. I'm going to get down on one knee and show it to you.
0: Oh, you're going to propose
2: to
0: me?
2: Yeah, man. I'm going to do it.
0: Oh, you might be out of shot with the camera, so... Oh, Annalise is filming. Look at this. Slashy. Look at this. This is what the camera is going towards. Slashies, producers. They do lots of things.
2: Very talented.
0: And not just one-dimensional producers anymore.
3: Will.
0: Oh, yeah, Will.
3: I knew from the moment I saw you that we were going to trade our way to a $16,000 ring.
0: Yeah.
3: Will you take this ring?
0: Oh, you've done it upside down, but...
2: Oh,
0: whoa,
2: no!
0: I will! Whoa! Can I touch it? Oh my god.
2: So
0: that
2: legit.
0: That is legit. Wow.
2: That's
0: wow, look at the size of that diamond.
2: It's got a sparkle. Did you polish that, Annalise?
0: Holy shit.
2: No, we didn't polish
0: it. I suppose like
2: it's fresh.
0: Well, if you spend $16,000 at a jeweler, and that's what are you doing? I don't want you within 5 meters of this.
2: Chuck it to me, I've got the box.
0: No, you're going to break it. That's amazing. Wow. Anyone would be happy with that.
3: Yeah.
0: That's really cool. Hey, the music makes what? Sense. This
2: chills.
0: This is lovely.
2: Chills,
0: we're
2: mate.
0: Doing a good thing.
2: We're giving that to Paris, man.
0: We're doing a good thing.
2: In 15 minutes, we're going to sneak him away.
0: Yeah.
2: It's going to be the first time he's seen it. And then afterwards...
0: This is going to blow his mind.
2: It's going to blow her mind.
0: Wow.
2: It's going to blow Australia's mind.
0: Wow, good stuff. All right, stay tuned, everyone. It's Will and Woody.
1: Will and Woody's friends if they listen to the show. 9 out of 10 of them recommend tuning in. Incidentally, we don't talk to Steve anymore.
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6: Good afternoon. It's quite slow in both directions on the Brooker Highway between Derwent Park and Queen's Domain. The Domain Highway heavy coming off the Brooker towards the Tasman. The Tasman Highway slow outbound through Queen's Domain onto the Tasman Bridge, also inbound from Rosny Hill Road to the Tasman Bridge. And still no dramas either way travelling on the southern outlets. From 25 May to 1 June, Queen's Walk will be closed between Domain Highway and Bellevue Parade for Taz Waterworks. Please plan ahead at Taz Walling on the southern outlets. From 25 May to 1 June, Queen's Walk will be closed between Domain Highway and Bellevue Parade for Taz Waterworks. 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
3: G'day there, it's still heavy on the Domain Highway just before you approach the Brooker Highway at the merge. The Tasman Highway is slow outbound through Queen's Domain onto the Tasman Bridge, otherwise it's looking pretty good in both directions. No dramas on the southern outlet travelling either way and a little bit of congestion on Main Road through Moonar. 300,000 Australians homeless, 7.8 million Australians, one meal a day. Feed the hungry, house Australians. 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And that's the latest real-time traffic on 101.7, 7HO FM.
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2: No rain expected overnight. Good news. Tomorrow, partly cloudy, 18 degrees. Cloudy for the weekend too. Saturday, 17 and partly cloudy. Sunday with a top around 18 degrees.
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0: G'day, it's Sarah Mick and Jono. 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
8: Some cloud around today, top of 18 degrees, partly cloudy for Saturday, 17, and partly cloudy also for Sunday with 18 degrees and a few showers to get us into the working week.
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6: Some cloud around today, top of 18 degrees, partly cloudy for Saturday, 17, and partly cloudy also for Sunday with 18 degrees and a few showers to get us into the working week.

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7: Some cloud around today, top of 18 degrees, partly cloudy for Saturday, 17, and partly cloudy also for Sunday with 18 degrees and a few showers to get us into the working week.

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0: 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Will and Woody's Swap Meet. 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
1: 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It is Will and Woody. 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
10: Some cloud around today, top of 18 degrees, partly cloudy for Saturday, 17, and partly cloudy also for Sunday with 18 degrees and a few showers to get us into the working week.
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6: Some cloud around today, top of 18 degrees, partly cloudy for Saturday, 17, and partly cloudy also for Sunday with 18 degrees and a few showers to get us into the working week.
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9: Some cloud around today, top of 18 degrees, partly cloudy for Saturday, 17, and partly cloudy also for Sunday with 18 degrees and a few showers to get us into the working week.
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11: There's been a few whale sightings again, and there's a lovely article in today's Mercury about two humpbacks that have been tagged, and they've been tracked and they've swum the longest distance in a year that they've ever known any other creature virtually on the planet. Wow. Now, they've swum from Queensland to Brazil, 14,200 kilometres.
12: Wow.
11: Not a bad effort,
3: ooh,
11: eh?
3: They're
11: amazing things, the sounds of whales.
12: There's one now.
11: Oh, no, that was me in the toilet earlier. Hang on.
12: Oh, yeah.
3: Nice.
11: You know, those times that I got luckily or blessed to be underwater at the same time with whales, it's just such a wow.
3: Yeah, I know.
11: Experience to see something
3: very
11: so bloody huge.
3: Mm.
11: But if you lay, like in those big boats, we used to lay up in the front in the V, you know, and you'd have a bunk each against the side of the boat. Well, you used to be able to put your ear on the wall and you could hear the dolphins that were next to the boat, or you could hear occasionally, you might hear a whale, but you'd have to be very lucky. But, oh, they're just such a beautiful creature. And to think of swimming 14,500 kilometres, unbelievable what they see.
3: Mm.
11: What would they have seen in those things? You know, the sharks, the different things. Oh, fantastic.
3: Have you seen that new reality show that's coming called Sharks?
11: No.
3: Oh.
12: What's it about? Sharks?
3: Literally, like
11: it's like Married at First Sight, isn't it? Where two sharks meet up.
3: No. Like Lynn McGrange is on it from Home and Away.
11: Oh,
3: and yeah. They go down and they've got to do these particular trials, I guess, with these sharks. And, yeah, the whole thing is that she comes up and she's not in a good way at all.
11: Oh, I'd love to
12: get some audio from that right now. Same show.
3: Same show.
11: Yeah, that's Lynn coming up.
3: Oh, beauty.

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1: Life was like a box of chocolates.
2: You never know what you're going to get.
3: Things that make you go,
4: All right, let's play around.
5: What do you got this week, Dale?
4: What would you rather?
6: Would you rather go to the past or go to the future?
4: Would
6: you rather go back to the past, whether that might be to, I don't know.
5: Oh, 100% the past for me. At my age, what would you say with you, Jono? Why would you want to go into the future?
6: Or
5: at our
6: would
5: age?
6: You rather go to the future and...
5: Are you allowed to know what you know now? Like if you go back 30 years?
6: No. Oh, I don't know. That's up to you. There's no...
5: There's no... I'd go back 35 years when AB licences were really cheap.
4: That's a good reason.
5: Then buy one and then sell it about 10 years ago, I would have sold it.
6: Isn't that hard? See, I'm stuck. I would like to go back to the past because I'd love to be able to see Michael Jackson or Bob Marley live.
4: I've got
6: really big, like, oh my God, I wish. But then I'd like to go to the future to see if I end up happily in a relationship with Michael. Like, if my life gets better.
5: What happens if you go 20 years in the future in the back of a Corolla on the side of a road down the channel somewhere living? How do you go back then?
6: Yeah, I know. Well, that's, what you're up.
4: If you go back to the past, you can't change anything because it's happened. But I think if you go to the future, then you can change what you do now.
6: Who's saying that you're coming back to now?
4: Oh, surely you come back.
6: Do you? I don't know.
5: I wouldn't want to come back. I just want to go back. I just want 30 years of my age gone. I'll go back 30 years now.
6: You want to go? Oh, 30? Oh, yeah. Well, yeah,
5: no,
6: okay.
5: I'll be 33, what I know now.
6: Well, I find it interesting, whether you would rather go back in time or whether you want to shoot on up to the
5: 6216 tell us the best story today that is chosen by us and you'll get a prize.
4: A family pass for Putters Adventure Golf over grabs here. So mini golf on a grand scale, main road in Moona. I was thinking, because we're talking about concerts and we're talking about the concerts we saw back in the 80s and 90s in Sydney, and I just remembered Dire Straits I missed out on.
6: I would go back
4: to see Dire Straits live
5: on
4: concert.
5: I was lucky enough to see ACDC at Hobart City Hall in 1977, and I'll go back to then.
6: Would you rather go back and, choose a different relationship? Maybe go back and tell the person that you never told that you loved them?
5: You could go back and not make some of the mistakes you've made in your life too, which would be nice for me.
4: 6216 1017, what would you rather, the past or the future? We've got Jessica on the phone. Jess, the past or the future for you?
7: I'd like to go back to the past.
4: To the past?
5: Yeah, why is that, Jess?
7: Our family lost everything in the Dunalley fires back in 2013, and I'd just like a chance either to stop the fire or just to get everything out.
5: Get all your precious photos and bits and pieces, yes.
7: Yeah, the photos
5: are amazing. Yeah, that was the first year I was on air here. That was a big year, those bushfires.
4: Dunalley.
5: Yeah, my word. Oh, good on you, Jess.
4: Yep, nice one. Thank you. Hang on there.
5: Thank you, Jess.
4: We have Davo. Would you go back to the past or the future, mate?
8: I'll go back one day in the past, mate. Give me Sunday's paper on Saturday morning.
4: Sunday's paper on Saturday morning.
5: What is that? So you got your tats lotto numbers, Dave.
8: Lotto, all your horse betting, everything else.
5: Oh, what a day you'd have, Dave. You've won lotto and then you can take that money to the track and know every winner.
8: Yeah. And Mick, you got to realise, if you go too far back in the past, well, you won't have your kids or your grandkids, will you?
4: Oh, true.
5: Ooh. Yeah.
6: Ooh.
5: Oh, you know what? I hadn't even thought of that. I wouldn't go past 10 because I wouldn't want to not have Noah.
4: Yeah. So I was thinking I wouldn't mind going to the future to see how Harry ends up and if there's any potential grandkids that I don't know about.
5: Exactly.
6: I know. Yeah. It's really conflicting, isn't it?
5: Oh, Dave, you've opened a can of worms, mate.
4: Thank you, mate.
5: See you, mate.
4: Hang on there.
5: See ya. That's it for me.
4: And we've got Sue. The past or the future for you, Sue?
9: So I can go back and see my daughter.
4: Oh, that'd be nice.
9: Yeah.
4: What happened?
9: She passed away. She accidentally got run over 6 years ago.
5: Oh, that was shocking. Terrible. No, listen, I wish you could go back and see her too, Dale.
9: I do too.
5: Wish she was flaming here.
6: Mm.
9: Yeah.
4: What would you say to her?
9: That
3: but I love her.
5: Yeah. Good on you.
6: You love her.
5: Good on you.
3: I'd like to take a few years today.
6: Yeah.
5: Oh, dear.
6: Oh, my love. Well, I wish I could grant you that. But we can give you a family pass to Putters.
4: Yeah.
3: Well, that would be amazing.
5: You've got grandkids?
3: I have another daughter.
5: Oh, beautiful. Well, listen, you can have the Putters pass. I'll tell you what, you'll put it to good use.
4: Go and make memories with your daughter.
5: Beautiful job.
4: Family pass of Putters, all yours.
5: Good on you. Hold there for me.
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0: 7HOFM, the best of breakfast with Sarah, Mick and Jono.
1: Now, the Archie's 100 Gala Ball is coming up soon. It's on the 8th of August. It's a night of love, legacy and community. Amy Tatnall's here with us. Good morning, Amy.
2: Good morning.
3: Emma as well.
1: Amy and Emma.
2: Hey, guys.
1: How are you? Listen, Amy, remind us who Archie was and what the Archie 100's all
2: yeah,
1: about.
2: Yeah, so Archie, unfortunately, was taken from his family in a boating accident in 2020 in Orford. And since this day, his amazing parents have kept Archie's bravery and kindness alive by creating the charity Archie's 100, which aims to raise money for the Royal Hobart Hospital Paediatric ICU Unit and major awareness through lifeblood and organ donation. Archie's 100, they have managed to do a full refurb of the paediatric ICU unit so far.
3: Wow.
2: It's unbelievable what they've done in there with, actual works and equipment.
1: It's beautiful in that. I've been in there. It's absolutely beautiful, the new hospital and that floor too and the work they've done there. And Archie's accident was a tragedy and he would have used that ICU unit. And I presume that's why the funds are directed there because it's so important, you know, that first day of care.
2: Yeah, that vision in the refurb, in the actual building sense of it, has come from their experience.
1: Fantastic.
2: And what they didn't have when Archie was in there and passing.
1: Yep.
2: So they've really done such beautiful work.
1: Oh, it's unbelievable. So what sort of dollar value have we already raised?
2: Oh, I actually don't know.
1: In hundreds of thousands?
2: Yeah, it's a few hundred thousand.
1: Fantastic.
2: Yeah,
4: easily.
1: Now, you need some auction items.
2: We do.
4: Yes.
5: Enter the chat, Emma. I'll just lower the microphone for you, babe, so you're not on your tippy toes.
1: Well, I've actually got something for you too, which I have only just thought about. Yeah, I've actually got... This charity is really close to me because we do a lot of boating too. And we've got a little grandson, Noah, who's 10. And you're like, he's into all the action stuff too. And accidents happen and tragedies happen. I've got a set of Muhammad Ali boxing gloves that are signed with a certificate and a photo. You can have them. I bought them 25 years ago for $1,500. They're the real Ridgey did. And I hope you get thousands for them. And they're a one-off. I've got a picture of him actually signing them, which makes them really special. So
4: that's unbelievable.
1: They're
4: that's
1: a beautiful
4: so
1: set, a bright red, signed by him himself. So you can have those from us at 7HO and me. I mean, that's just...
4: Amazing.
2: Thank you so
1: you
2: much.
1: Do it. You just, it's just such a beautiful cause, and I can't even imagine the family's grief, you know, still to this day.
4: Yeah,
1: just can't imagine that sort of loss, you know.
4: No.
3: So what do you have for auction so far?
4: We've got bits and pieces. We usually get a broad range of things from sort of artwork to... One year we had a shed. We've had fridges.
1: And what a fantastic prize that is,
4: absolutely.
1: You know. Wide-span sheds or any of them, if you're listening right now, a beautiful garden shed, it'd be fantastic.
4: It would be.
1: Hey, come on, boys, you write it off your tax anyway.
4: Yeah,
1: come on.
4: Exactly. It's basically
1: some big
4: free.
1: Prizes. You know, some of the big tool manufacturers. What about a big welder or something to auction off?
2: We can honestly get rid of
1: anything
2: in an auction.
4: Literally
2: we've got holidays.
4: Anything.
2: We've got wine.
1: Yep.
2: We've got Tassie experiences. Like, we can auction... Anything from
1: $20
2: to
1: $20,000. What about a night at Mix for all the ladies?
3: Not that sort of auction.
5: No, that one can stay.
4: The gloves.
5: I was crying because I was so proud of you, but then now I'm disgusted.
1: you never know. The
3: easy come, easy go.
1: There could be someone there who's visually impaired.
5: Now, the Archery 100 ball, I have been, I went to the very first one that you put on, and it is an emotional night, and I guess this year Archie would have been turning 14, and the date is the 8th of August, and that is actually Archie's birthday, the night. So it is going to be an incredible celebration of his
1: emotional
5: life.
1: Emotional night.
5: Yeah. You've got three tables left.
2: We do.
5: How about if our listeners out there are thinking, I can't donate, but I can buy a ticket, what's the best way to get in contact with you guys? And then for the people that are going to donate, because there's lots of people in the car nodding their head right now, how can they get in contact with you, Ames?
2: Yeah, perfect. So you can call me on 0418 588 699. You can find me on social media or you can email me at amytatnall@gmail.com, and maybe you guys can pop this up on your website so people can...
5: Why are you looking at me?
2: See,
5: why are you looking at me?
2: Because I know that'll get done.
5: Yeah, I can do that.
1: And is it because she's the only one young enough in the room to use a computer?
2: The other initiative that Archie's is supporting this year is also Tassie Kids in Schools.
1: Yep.
2: So alongside the paediatric unit as well, they're going to be doing some amazing work there, starting at Corpus Christi, actually. So that's news to come, so we'll keep you posted.
1: Beautiful. Good on you. All right.
3: Can you even imagine Archie at 14 years of age, what sort of guy he'd be so far?
2: He was the most beautiful boy.
3: Yeah.
2: He was extremely loving. Mm. He would be living his best life with his brother, Mace.
1: Yeah, of course he would.
2: Yeah, we see Mace quite a bit still, but, he would be... Well, look what he's doing from above.
1: Beautiful.
2: Yeah. He would be doing exactly
1: right.
2: The same thing down here.
1: Yeah. Good on you guys. Thank you.
3: Archie's 100 Gala Ball, 8th of August. It's at Rest Point. Grab those last tables, and if you can donate a prize, get in touch as well. Just look for Archie's 100 on Facebook. It's probably the easiest way to go. Absolutely. Thank you.
2: Beautiful.
3: Amy and Emma. Archie's 100, 7HO FM.
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18: Thanks to the Heat Pump Shop, where the weather is always tickety-boo.
19: Some cloud around today, top of 18 degrees, partly cloudy for Saturday, 17, and partly cloudy also for Sunday with 18 degrees and a few showers to get us into the working week.
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0: 7HOFM, the best of breakfast with Sarah, Mick and Jono.
1: I have a question for the both of you.
2: Sure.
1: Yeah. When you were a kid, what was at another kid's house that made you think that they were rich?
2: Everybody was rich compared to me.
1: Oh, and my family. Really?
2: Yeah.
1: It's just interesting the things that people saw as, oh my gosh. Like, I remember thinking to myself, and it's funny how Marley's sort of going along the same track of if you had like a two-story house.
3: Yeah, two-story stairs. Houses are rich. Yes.
1: Yeah. Yeah, if you've got stairs in your house, and like my mum's got stairs and so does my brother. Mm. So at the moment, Marley's very much like, why don't we have stairs in the house? And I'm thinking, oh, God, please don't think that they're rich and we're not. But other things, like, I mean, different food in the pantry.
3: Yes.
1: Meant that they were rich.
3: Friends of mine had a remote control for the TV on a cable to the TV. I thought they were rich for that.
4: Well, yeah. And when I was young too, the first people in our areas to have a colour television were, oh, my God, I wonder if we walk past their house, can we see it through the window? I remember my brother and I used to go up and down the street to see the TV through the window next door because it was colour. And then Dad went and bought a black and white portable TV because that's all he could afford. Mm. And from memory, it was $1,200 in the late 70s.
3: So expensive.
4: Like, wow. Unbelievable. Now that'd be 10
3: grand. You had to be rich.
4: You had to be rich. And Dad had just built a house. So I reckon looking back now and clicking together, like with that old thought,
1: yes.
4: Dad was broke. Yeah. And I reckon he went and bought the cheapest one he could, which was a portable. But we all had to sit over in the corner of the lounge room then to watch it, you know. But, oh, yeah, you were rich if you had a colour telly.
1: Yeah, and that's what I, like, I find it interesting, though, obviously, even what your opinions are then compared to mine. Mm. And then now you think of, now I wonder what our children or my child thinks it is. And some people were saying in the modern, you know, rich versus poor kind of feeling is people who have like a lounge room where there's a couch in the middle because their room's so big, like, and you can walk all the way around the couch.
3: Oh, that means I'm rich. Yeah. I've got one of those. Am I rich?
1: Yeah. You're rich now, Jono.
3: You finally made it.
4: You're a rich man, Jono.
3: All right, things that you thought made you rich as a kid. 6216 1017. Chloe.
5: My version was people who had a house with stairs.
3: Yes.
5: Had two houses. And the other thing is,
1: two houses.
5: They had two houses because they had upstairs, downstairs.
3: Yeah.
5: And if you had grated cheese, you were really rich because you got your cheese grated.
1: Oh, yes.
3: Really?
1: Because their cheese was already grated, as opposed to you having to get the old grater out.
5: Yeah, do you remember your mum making homemade pizzas and out come the grater and you had to wash it and you always cut yourself?
1: Yeah.
4: Shows how old I am. Pizzas weren't even invented when I was young.
1: Yeah,
5: mum would make a homemade one with just cheese, tomato and sardines.
1: Oh, God.
5: I know, awful. But then now come the grated cheese. So that's my definition of being rich.
4: Yeah. Sardines were very popular when we were young. I mean, Dad used to get a can of King William sardines and just down them in the car in front of us all. We'd nearly vomit with the stink.
5: Yeah, it was like kiddie food.
4: Yeah, and they had that little winder and you wind the lid off them and then old Daddy'd just scoop them out into his mouth.
1: Yeah,
4: he'd end up with
1: feral,
4: like mutton bird fat all around his lips. Yeah.
5: But little do we know, like now, that's probably one of the best sources of protein you could have.
1: Oh.
3: Do you know what? I sat down at a cafe yesterday in Sydney for breakfast, and she said, just before you order, just let you know the sardines have run out. And I said, you're all right.
4: Yeah, good. Yeah, good. I'm glad they ran out.
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0: on 7HOFM, the best of breakfast with Sarah, Mick and Jono.
1: Sarah, hold off there for a second.
2: What's going on?
1: We've got a surprise.
3: Oh my God!
1: A cake walking into the studio right now.
3: What is going on? What do you mean? Our girl's been on air for 10 years.
1: Yep.
2: No, she hasn't.
1: She's been working with us for 10 years.
2: Oh, isn't that lovely?
3: Oh, my God.
4: Happy anniversary to you. Happy anniversary, dear Sarah.
2: Happy birthday to you.
3: Oh, this is so special. I was only talking to someone yesterday at Banjo saying that I can't believe you've had to listen to me for this long and you're still listening. Oh, wow. Are you all glad that my tonsillectomy went okay?
1: We've got our...

0: Content director Alan Cameron here, yep. Who wants to say a few words.
1: Yes, and they all rhyme with... No, I wanted to get your guys' opinion first, right? Mm-hmm. So I looked at a 10-year-old. Yeah. And the milestones you should be looking for with a 10-year-old.
0: Right.
1: And I want to see just what you think of how Sarah's going with it. So as a 10-year-old should show improved coordination.
2: No.
1: Okay. Mm. Oily skin, sweat, and unusual hair growth.
3: She covers it well.
1: Increased focus.
4: No. Oh, come on.
0: Yeah.
4: What is going on?
0: This week,
1: a 10-year-old should show academic skills, understanding complex sentences. Why does everyone else laugh in the background?
4: I know. I speak well.
1: Yes, well, the vocab should expand to 20,000 words by your age.
4: Oh, my years. Word is very good. I've got a great vocabulary.
1: Not the same word 20,000 times. communication skills are almost at adult.
0: Oh,
5: almost.
4: How do we feel about that, office? Are my communication skills good?
3: Fantastic.
0: We're all nodding to be honest.
1: Apparently, a 10-year-old is emotionally dramatic.
4: What made you say that?
3: Dramatic or draining?
0: Yeah. Both. Yeah.
4: Can you say something nice?
3: Well done. Hello, darling.
0: 10 years since you started with us on the street team.
3: Yes.
0: And you're still here. You've survived. Well done.
4: Mm. Yeah. Now, can you say what you really feel? Mick, remember the first thing you said to me the first day I ever started here as a street team member? What did you say?
3: I reckon we could work together.
4: And look at us now.
3: There you go.
0: Whereas I thought, she's got braids in her hair. She's not going to last.
3: Exactly right, John. I wonder how many years we've got to be before we get a cake.
0: Keep working on it.
3: Yeah, I suppose.
4: Thank you, everybody.
0: Good job.
4: That's amazing. I love you all. Here's to another 10 years. Because I'll be... How old will I be? 80. 50. Oh, my God.
6: 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On 7HOFM, the best of breakfast with Sarah, Mick and Jono.
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16: Still early and we're yet to see much in terms of traffic on roads around Hobart. Brilliant morning. We have no incidents either slowing you down, so it's a fantastic drive inbound on the Tasman, the Southern Outlet, Sandy Bay Road and the Brooker Highway. We will start to see some delays kick in shortly though. Absolutely everything is on sale at Freedom. 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
17: Good morning, I'm Fred Aylin, joining you from the Hobart newsroom. Free public transport for another 12 months. That's just one of the highlights of yesterday's state budget. And Premier Jeremy Rockliffe's not yet ruling out extending the subsidised fares beyond July 2027.
18: We will always consider the value of such investment as we move forward.
17: But the budget papers weren't just full of good news, with job cuts on the horizon for those working in the state service in order for Treasurer Erica Betts to balance the books. A deficit of nearly $600 million has been forecast for the coming financial year, with net debt expected to rise to close to $8.5 billion. In order to then bring it down, the public sector is set to lose 1,700 full-time jobs by the 2029-2030 financial year. An interest rate reprieve could be on the way for mortgage holders following the latest unemployment figures. The unemployment rate jumped from 4.3 to 4.5% nationally in April, largely driven by a drop in female employment. BetaShares chief economist David Bassanese says it could encourage the Reserve Bank to keep the cash rate steady in June.
19: Look, these numbers can be volatile on a month-to-month basis, but it does suggest, you know, tentative signs the labour market is starting to weaken on the back of the interest rate rises that we've seen and the decline in business sentiment.
17: NAB's now revised its forecast, expecting a hike in August instead. A court has found Air France and Airbus guilty of involuntary manslaughter over a crash in 2009 that killed 228 people. The aircraft plunged into the Atlantic Ocean while on a flight from Rio de Janeiro to Paris, but the two companies will only have to pay a fine of $366,000 each. And Australian athletes will now be tested for illicit peptides. A boom in the use is being blamed on social media, with users thinking they'll have muscle growth and instead being hospitalised. Sport Integrity Australia will expand drug testing to include some of the unregulated short-chain amino acids.
15: Is stress draining your energy? Feeling exhausted and struggling to keep up? 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
17: To sport now, and the Crows ran out of steam in last night's 75-66 loss to the Hawks in Launceston. Isaac Rankin limping off with a calf injury during the third quarter. Coach Matthew Nick says he may need a stint on the sidelines.
20: The fact that he wasn't able to come back out means there'll be something there on a scan, and we'll just have to have a look at that. We go into a longer break now, a bye, so it takes a week off. Hopefully it's nothing major.
17: Formula One driver Esteban Ocon has denied claims of a rift with his Haas team, which could open the door for Aussie Jack Doohan to return to full-time driving. There are reports Ocon is on the outer after scoring just 1 point so far this season. And that is the latest in news and sport. I'm Britt Aylin.
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0: Well, good morning. Mostly fine and dry today and for tomorrow with tops of 17. Sunday we'll get up to 18 with a slight chance of a shower. Right now we've got 3 degrees in the Doohan Valley, 2 in the Huon and 7 degrees across Hobart.
22: 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Sarah, Mick and Jono for breakfast.
3: Well, good morning. Happy Friday.
0: Yes.
4: Happy Friday. Friday.
0: Yay.
4: Feel good Friday.
3: Yeah, let's feel good. Let's feel good. There's a bit of a cold going around the building, so we're all cheering ourselves up.
0: People are dropping like flies in the building again.
3: Not us, though. Not the incredible breakfast group.
4: No. Well, no.
0: Try and get out as quickly as you can. That's the way around.
4: Even my daughter's not feeling that great.
0: Isn't she?
3: She's just out of running.
4: Just run. Yeah, I know. Anyway. Oh, okay. I'll go and check on that.
0: All right.
3: All good.
0: Well, it's 6:05. Let's get on to
4: Yay!
0: It.
4: Yes,
0: the
3: let's
0: news
3: go.
0: The newsroom has refused is coming next for you. 7HRFM.

0: Smash Mouth at 7HOFM. Feel Good Friday, thanks to Valhalla Ice Cream. Valhalla for us every time. It's Sarah, Mick and Jono, 6:09.
1: And now, it's time for the newsroom refused.
2: Well, one show I get a bit of a giggle out of is this Cheapskates on TLC. And honestly, there was a woman on there last night, mate. No.
0: No? What'd she do?
2: Just a no. Well, in a toilet, instead of a toilet roll, she's got a little cane basket on the wall with a nail into the wall. And
3: yeah.
2: She's been to Spotlight and she's bought a few metres of a lovely soft flannelette material and she's chopped it all into 18 squares.
3: Oh,
2: like,
3: no.
2: Yeah, 200 mil squares, and they're all beautifully in there. And then there's another old bucket over there with a flip lid on it. So what she does, she reuses. They don't go into toilet. They don't use toilet paper. They use these bits of material to wipe their asses with, and then they put it in the little rubbish bin. Then once a week she goes, she says, oh, I don't even have to touch it. I just take the lid off and pour it into the washing machine and boom, all ready for another week.
0: Oh, my God.
2: I felt sick when I spotted the stuff going into the rubbish bin because you could see all the skid marks and stuff, and I'm thinking... It makes me a bit funny
3: now.
2: That's
3: gross. It's the same as cloth nappies, like, back in the day.
2: Yeah. Well, we all did that.
3: Yeah,
0: but you used to put them in a bucket with nappy sand and stuff.
2: That's right. Yeah. And then you'd wash them.
3: Yeah.
2: That was the... And you know, Mum, you know, used to hose them outside for some of the big jobs.
3: Well, that's what I mean.
2: And on the lawn, the grass was always green.
3: Oh.
2: But that, to me... Imagine the smell in there.
3: I was going to say, wouldn't it
2: smell? The smell of the old...
0: She thinks she's saving money by not buying toilet paper.
2: Oh, she said she can get 6 years out of 4 metres of material.
3: Six years out of four metres of material.
2: I was screaming at the TV, I would never marry you. And you would never wash my shitty bits of material, believe me.
3: That's what I mean. Hey. Some people would use that in a day.
2: Oh, yeah. It's just ridiculous.
0: But the money that she's using to wash it, to buy the powders, detergents, the water, the electricity, surely she's spending more money than buying toilet paper.
2: Honestly, a roll of crap paper, if you work it out and buy it when it's on special, it's around 50 cents a roll.
3: Yeah.
2: Come on.
0: Order it in like we do. There's a company called...
2: Just a Crap?
0: Yep, Who Gives a Crap.
3: Who gives a crap?
2: Isn't that a bit sandpapery, though, that paper?
0: Or not? Yeah, it's all right.
2: Not bad?
0: Yeah, it's fine for us.
2: Who needs fibre when you've got sandpaper?
3: Well, exactly. Just don't buy the one.
2: So, listen, don't... I hope you never get that broke. Honestly.
3: If that happens...
2: I suppose you could use your hanky.
3: You could... clothes...
0: leaves.
3: Grundies. Newspaper.
2: No, don't do it.

0: 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Taylor Swift, Sabrina Carpenter, The Life of a Showgirl. It's Sarah McInjono, 17 the top today and mostly fine. And mostly fine for the weekend, maybe a shower Sunday. Next week looks like it's going to be pretty wet. So just a heads up for that. Right now, 7 degrees in the city. 6:15, let's go through the story. So we're waking up to that.
1: Well, I think the biggest news in Tassie is the budget came down yesterday. And for the first time in a long time, there's going to be a surplus, which we need to get a surplus going, Dale, so that we can pay the debt back, if you know what I mean. So
2: right.
1: This time they're actually going to have more coming in than what's going out by, you know, a few billion or whatever, so that'll come off what we owe. So,
2: right.
1: And look, I don't know. I think the unions don't like it because there will be a fair few public sector jobs going, I think.
0: Yeah, health, schools, roads.
1: Yeah, well, it's saying in the Mercury today that the teachers are all safe. In the cost-cutting in education, the teachers' jobs and their rates and of pay and all are safe. Well, I mean, that's one good thing. But, I mean, Tasmania's leading economic said the budget represents... This is Saul Eslake, who's probably one of the most respected in the country. He said it represents a meaningful first step towards putting Tasmanian public finances onto a sustainable trajectory.
2: Mm.
1: And he said it's the first budget since 2016-17 which hasn't presented a deterioration in our financial things. So look, unfortunately, like a household budget, when you get to the stage of being there's only so much left, you've got to make some cuts.
2: Mm.
1: I don't know.
2: Well, speaking of cash, I know someone who's probably very sad. They've police seized $100,000 cash.
1: Mm.
2: Card hold cash.
1: It was actually mine, officer.
0: Yeah, yeah. Well, I wouldn't admit to that.
1: Yeah. Oh, no,
2: mine
1: actually
2: was just a little bit of those 50s. Two men allegedly fled through Hobart's northern suburbs with officers suspecting drug trafficking connections. But my God, I don't think I've ever seen $100,000 in cash before.
1: I wonder why.
2: Why do they line them up like that?
1: Why would they even think that it's associated with drugs? He's obviously a gardener, mate. Have you paid a gardener lately?
2: Oh.
1: They want a fair bit of cash. No, listen, me and Jono were talking. Just to have a look at 100,000 cash.
0: All the crisp 50s.
1: Awesome.
2: Well, that's what I'm looking at, the photo. But then why do they lay them out on the table like in a... in a row.
1: Is so it looks good for the police photo. This is how much cash we've got.
2: Or is it looking for counterfeit?
0: And it's easy to count when it's all in piles.
1: Yeah, I'll tell you what, though.
2: It's all spread out like a nice, like, cool dominoes effect.
1: Someone would be very unhappy to die.
0: Oh, yes.
1: But anyway, good stuff. Drug money off the roads, good thing.
2: Mm. 100,000. Where does that go?
1: What?
2: Where does that 100,000
1: Well, it will go into police coffers, and if no one can come up with a legitimate reason for having it or owning it, it'll go into the public money.
0: Mm.
2: Oh, all right then.
0: A serious single vehicle crash in Margate last night on Sandfly Road, about 9:10. Ford Falcon sedan travelling in towards Sandfly, lost control, navigating a left-hand bend, and the sole occupant of the vehicle, a 41-year-old man from Kingston, was taken to hospital with serious injuries. So
1: that's no good.
0: Yeah. But Sandfly Road was closed for about 3 hours while they sorted that one out.
2: Yeah.
1: Oh, well, Hawthorn got a win last night up north in Lonnie.
0: Oh, yeah?
1: On the siren, apparently.
0: Oh.
2: I love a good siren beater.
1: Yeah, no, very good.
2: Very good. Very good.
1: Matthew Garwood's carrying on up there about Hawthorn not coming back to the state big time. He's taken some flack too.
2: Oh, is he?
1: Yes.
2: Oh, man. Really?
0: They're always more popular than North, weren't they?
2: Always. Because that's where they played most of their games.
1: Look, they were going on to them last night about this. You're going to get 6 home games from the Devils there every year. Stop whinging. It's about the same as what you get with the Hawks, and it'll be our own team. So get over it. We've got our own team now.
2: Yeah.
0: I guess a lot of people have supported them for the last 20 years.
1: I know, and that's the trouble, and they've built up a big following too. But those kids will soon morph around, you know.
2: Yeah.
1: And someone said to Matt, well, mate, move to Hawthorn. Oh, poor old Matt.
2: Oh, God. He's getting the reality of being a mayor, but you know, you still can't fold him.
1: No,
2: he's been a great mayor.
1: No. We've got a big show coming up today, big day Friday. Lots to give away. Mitch will be in.
0: Yes, talk to him after 7 about Hawthorn.
2: Sorry, I'm still just very distracted by the amount of the money that I'm just looking at.
1: It'd be a nice house deposit, wouldn't it?
2: Well, yeah, can you go in and write a letter as to why you would like that money?
0: Put up a good case.
1: I know what you need. You need to find a really nice looking 40-year-old copper. Next time he finds $100,000, he brings it home for you. Now, if there's any policemen out there, around 40-ish, good looking, come in.
0: Yeah.
1: Weird or dead.
2: Why not?
0: All right. We won't name you.
2: Whatever these days.
1: No.
0: It's 25-6, 7 Asia.
2: Or Gardner.
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0: 101.7 7IHRFM with Daft Punk. Get lucky. You are lucky because it's Friday and you've made it this far in the week. 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
3: Oh, hello.
1: Bloody oath.
3: That's
1: Geez, that's a good one. 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
0: Yeah, right.
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3: Fantastic. 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
1: Yeah, me too. 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
2: Good morning. Some tiny delays through Tolman's Hill on the southern outlet heading outbound. Inbound is running pretty smoothly between Kingston and South Hobart. Then delay free through the bottom end of Hobart on Macquarie and Davey Streets. For the moment, no dramas on the Tasman. And the Brooker is starting to slow up. Just a couple of slow patches between Durban Park and the Tana. Congested roads, overflowing schools and hospitals. Zero immigration. Australia needs a new deal. 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That's the latest real-time traffic on 101.7 7HOFM.
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11: In the Hobart newsroom, good morning. I'm Britt Aylin. A man's been taken to the Royal Hobart Hospital with serious injuries following a single vehicle crash at Margate overnight. Police and emergency services were called to the scene on Sandfly Road shortly after 9 p.m. Authorities believe the white Ford Falcon sedan had lost control while navigating a left-hand bend. The driver and sole occupant of the car, a 41-year-old Kingston man, received medical treatment at the scene before being conveyed to hospital. Anyone who may have witnessed the vehicle in the local area prior to the crash is asked to contact the Kingston Police Station or Crime Stoppers. Erica Betts's first state budget has garnered some harsh reactions from the crossbench. The Treasurer promised to deliver a surplus within the next 2 years, but Independent MP Peter George says that's wishful thinking. He believes Mr. Betts should have swallowed his pride and raised resource revenues to support frontline and community services, as well as reducing the soaring debt. But one aspect of the budget that's seen a more positive response is the extension of free public transport for another 12 months.
12: Given the uncertainty in the global circumstances, but also the price of fuel increased dramatically.
11: That's Premier Jeremy Rockliffe there. Israel's ambassador to Australia has stopped short of apologising for the treatment of those on a flotilla, including 11 Australians. It's after Israel's national security minister was captured on video taunting those on board. Ambassador Hillel Neumann told the ABC his actions have already been condemned.
13: From the leadership of the entire state of Israel, the prime minister of Israel, the foreign minister of Israel have all condemned thoroughly the actions of Ben-Gvir. But we must separate this issue from the flotilla itself.
11: New documents have been released in the UK showing the late Queen was very keen for Andrew Mountbatten Windsor to be appointed as a trade envoy. Her Majesty Queen Elizabeth wanted her son to take a prominent role in promoting the UK's national interests. But he's now under investigation for misconduct in public office. And local families are being urged to ditch the car this morning for National Walk Safely to School Day. Pedestrian Council CEO Harold Scrooby with this advice for anyone taking part.
14: Until they're 10... children must always hold an adult's hand when crossing the road.
4: At Banjo's, they speak donut with three new exciting flavours, melty salted caramel, zesty lemon poppy and punchy coffee cream. Just $2 with a coffee. Banjo's, making donuts better.
11: Turning to sport now, and Hawthorn has clinched a 75-66 win over the Crows on a crisp night in Launceston. The Hawks recovered from a misfiring start to kick seven unanswered goals. Defender Blake Hardwick finished with four majors in his stitch-up forward.
15: Slippery conditions, but it was nice to get on the end of the few. And Gunston was out tonight, so lucky to play in his role. And yeah, some of the ball movement was good, and I was lucky to get on the end of it.
11: Speaking on seven there. Tonight, it's Dreamtime at the G with the Tigers and Bombers going head-to-head while the Dockers host the Saints. And Formula One driver Esteban Ocon has denied claims of a rift with his Haas team, which could open the door for Aussie Jack Doohan to return to full-time driving. There are reports Ocon is on the outer after scoring just 1 point so far this season. With the latest in news and sport, I'm Britt Aylin.
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18: Fine and dry again today and tomorrow. Tops around 17. Sunday we'll get up to 18, just with a slight chance of a shower. Right now, 3 degrees in the Derwent and Huon Valleys, 8 on the Eastern Shore and 7 in the city.
16: 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Sarah, Mick and Jono for breakfast.
1: Well, there's a young Australian man battling in hospital in Indonesia at the moment after a freak accident. I'll tell you about it next.
3: Oh.
18: Okay. It's 23 to 7 with Sarah Mick and Jono at 7HOFM.

0: FM with Noah Kahan and Sarah McIndrio. Almost $600 on the Secret Sound. $580 it's up to. We'll open the lines for you in about 10 minutes and have another go. It's 19 to 7.
1: Bit of a mystery going on with this case in Indonesia at the moment. Now, a young 23-year-old Aussie, Jackson Day, him and his mate had taken a bit of time off to go holidaying together through Asia, as a lot of Australian kids do now, don't you?
2: Yeah.
1: You've done it too,
2: yep.
1: You know. Now, their travel plans got a bit went a bit astray and they ended up travelling alone each for a few days. Now, Jaden was found on an Indonesian island of Lombok, which is east of Bali. He was found laying on the road with next to his little hire scooter, laying next to him. Now, a local fisherman found him. No scratches, no marks on the bike, no injuries to him whatsoever by the look of him. Now, he was completely unconscious. The fisherman called emergency services. Now, an ambulance came. Now, after being rejected by two health clinics in Bali or over there, because without insurance in other countries, if they see a foreigner coming in, a lot of them will bounce you. You know, no, we can't. Anyway, the third one took him in and they just put him on a saline drip in the emergency department to see if he'd recover, because with no visible signs of injury, I suppose they thought, oh, he's probably, you know, overdosed or done something.
0: Mm.
1: Anyway, after a few hours, he still hadn't come to and they started thinking, geez, we better do something. So they've taken x-rays and all, and the specialist has ended up ringing his parents saying he's got a brain injury. But they don't know how, because there's no marks, there's no signs of any trauma to him or the motorbike, but it's consistent with his head being shaken terribly fast for a long period of time, and it's caused a brain injury. So they had to do a brain operation over there and relieve the pressure to let the swelling go down. And he's making a slow recovery now. The family are trying to work out how they can get him home. Both his parents are pensioners.
0: Wow.
1: And there's no finances. And they've already got a five-figure medical bill before the surgery costs come in. And, geez, you know, surgery's woo.
2: Mm.
1: So, look, his mates have started up a crowdfunding page and I'm sure they'll get it all sorted out, but you just never know, do you?
0: Yeah.
1: You just never know. I mean, could your mind starts thinking, did he go over a corrugated road?
2: It
1: makes you wonder. I mean, the parents are saying we're just distraught. You know, we sent away a beautiful, healthy young man on a trip of a lifetime and
2: now
1: he's turned up in Indonesia and here he is in bed with tubes hanging out of him and on a machine to keep him alive. Well, he is back now from the coma. He is recovering. His left side's very limp still, but starting to come good.
2: And he doesn't remember anything?
1: No. Long road ahead.
0: Yeah.
1: So good luck to them all. I mean,
2: terrifying.
1: It just goes to show, be careful when you're going overseas, you know.
0: Well, if there's any consolation to the family, it's more than likely would have happened anywhere, wherever in the world he was.
1: Yeah, that's it. It sounds like something's just gone wrong. Yep.
2: Yeah,
0: yeah. Poor
2: guy.
0: Doesn't help, though.
1: No, my word.
0: Yeah, hope he gets back.
1: Yes, for sure,
0: right,
1: mate.
0: It's 16 to 7 now. Sarah McIndrio, 7 AM.

take my hand and come with me, because you look so fine that I really want to make you mine. I say you look so fine that I really want to make you mine. 4, 5, 6, come on and get your kicks. Now you don't need to mind.

said, are you gonna be my girl? It's a 1, 2, 3, take my hand and come with me, because you look so fine that I really wanna make you mine. Really wanna make you mine. 4, 5, 6, come on and get your kicks. Now you don't need a money.

0: and Sarah McIntyre. We are 100% Hobart. We've got a couple of units on fire on the eastern shore in Rokeby. Dolliner Drive, built on a construction site there. Two units that are in the process of being built there. Fully involved in fire there at the moment. So we've got fire is there on the scene as we speak.
1: Two units that the homeless won't be having.
0: Fine and dry today, 17 degrees, and we've got 8 in the city at the moment. It's 12 to 7 now.
2: Well, Kim Kardashian, she loves the spotlight. She's constantly in it, but this time she probably wishes she wasn't. A recent drug bust involving Kim Kardashian's Skims brand happened the other day in America, but no, Kim Kardashian or her brand had nothing to do with it. It was a guy who was driving a delivery truck for Skims.
1: Delivering a bit more than clothes, was he?
2: He was delivering a lot more than clothes. He was, Jacob was delivering nearly 90 kilograms of cocaine, which was hidden in the rear trailer doors of the truck.
1: 90 kilos?
2: Yes.
1: Whoa.
2: Now, apparently Yeah, I know. Apparently, the police had to figure out whether the product had anything to do with the brand or if it was an in-house, whatever.
1: As if it would, gee.
2: It wasn't.
1: Kimmy would be horrified by
2: I know.
1: Her whole brand, you know.
2: And that's what, like, so he's been charged. He's now and sentenced to 13 and a half years in prison for his role in smuggling, in the smuggling scheme.
1: Tell you what, they don't muck around with them over there in the United States. If you're doing something wrong, you are in jail, bang.
2: Yeah. So isn't that crazy, though? They said, though, in this report that the case underscores the importance of transparency. So isn't that crazy, though? They said, though, in this report that the case underscores the importance of transparency for brands tied to public figures and the potential legal consequences.

0: She's actually got...
1: So they put on all the undies just to test them, did they?
2: Oh, or is that just a side thing for the police?
3: Is that Kimmy's undie? Or we better check it for coke.
0: Well, it's...
3: No coke there. Anchovies, maybe.
1: Oh.
0: Damn it, we should have pressed the button. Yeah.
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0: Well, this is some great news, Kingston. Our new Coles Spring Farm Village is now open. 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It shows you how local we are. 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
3: 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Mm. What would that be? Sorbets, ice cream, stuff like that?
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3: favourites?
0: Cool little ice cream cone things. 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

0: 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It's Sarah Mick and Jono. 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Thanks to Valhalla Ice Cream. 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
2: How are you, Scotty?
3: Yeah, good, mate. You?
2: Good. What do you reckon, mate?
3: I reckon it's pulling the you know, you use both hands to squeeze the skin off an onion.
0: All right.
2: Mm.
0: Yeah, we had the garlic clove yesterday. But,
4: today.
2: Sorry, mate.
4: Oh, sorry, yeah, mate. No. Good on you,
2: mate. Think outside the square.
0: Cody.
4: What do you think the secret sound is, babe?
5: Is it shuffling a deck of cards?
0: Deck of cards.
2: Sorry, Dale. Bad luck.
0: Jennifer.
2: What do you reckon, Jen?
6: I reckon it's spinning the balls around in the bingo, little old bingo spinny thing.
2: Oh, thank God I shuffled on my seat then.
0: It's not that.
2: Sorry, Jen.
0: Good idea,
6: thank
0: though,
6: you.
0: But it's not. Thanks.
4: No, you know. Bingo balls.
0: We'll add them to the list of incorrect answers at our website.
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17: still a fairly healthy morning commute, especially inbound on the Tasman. No dramas from the airport into Hobart itself, and no delays through the bottom end of Hobart on Macquarie and Davie Street. Started to see some traffic building on the approach to the railway roundabout. No inbound delays on the southern outlet, and the Brooker Highway still healthy. Absolutely everything is on sale at Freedom. 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That's the latest real-time traffic on 101.7 7HOFM.
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18: Good morning, I'm Britt Aylin, joining you from the Hobart newsroom. Tasmania Police has put a call out for witnesses of a serious crash at Margate last night. Ebony Applett has the details.
19: Police and emergency services were called to attend a single vehicle crash on Sandfly Road at around 10 past nine. Initial inquiries indicate a white 2003 Ford Falcon sedan travelling in the Sandfly direction has lost control, navigating a left-hand bend with the vehicle exiting the roadway and colliding with several trees. The sole occupant and driver, a 41-year-old man from Kingston, received medical assistance at the scene and was then taken to the Royal Hobart Hospital with serious injuries, while the road was closed for around 3 hours as the scene was attended to by specialist police units. Investigations are continuing into the circumstances surrounding the crash, with anyone who may have seen the vehicle around that time asked to contact Kingston Police Station or Crime Stoppers.
18: The Tasmania Fire Service has been battling fires at two partially constructed units at Rokeby this morning. Fire crews arrived to find one of the units on Delina Drive to be fully involved, while the other was partly impacted. They've managed to control the fires and are now working to extinguish hotspots within the buildings. The Treasurer has outlined job cuts within the state service to help balance the books. The budget delivered by Erica Betts yesterday forecasts a deficit of nearly $600 million for the upcoming financial year, but a surplus of $192.8 million for the following period. As for net debt, it's expected to rise to close to $8.5 billion by mid-2027. To get things back under control, the state's public sector is set to lose 1,700 full-time positions by the 2029-2030 financial year. Overseas now, and protesters in the Democratic Republic of Congo have set fire to a facility treating Ebola patients. Officials had refused to hand over the body of a young man who died from the virus, with family members reacting by lobbing projectiles and starting a fire. And 11 Australians detained by Israeli forces are expected to be deported to Turkey. The Aussies were among a group of around 400 people on a flotilla attempting to deliver aid to Gaza.
1: Visitors might come to Tasmania for the scenery, the mountains, the water, but we locals know the truth. We're here for the bread, Crips, a toast to Tasmania.
18: In sport, Adelaide faded in a 75-66 defeat to the Hawks on a chilly night in Launceston. The Crows dialed up the heat early before coughing up seven unanswered goals. Coach Matthew Nix admitting they couldn't sustain the pressure.
20: Unfortunately, it's not one clear area at the moment. There's big moments that we had opportunities to tonight, in big moments to, you know, you could say game should have been house. I think we won the inside 50 count, we won the ground ball battle, we won a lot of different areas, not the game.
18: Tonight it's Dreamtime at the G with the Bombers and Tigers going head-to-head, while the Saints take on the Dockers in Perth. And the F1s are in Montreal with the opening practice session for the Canadian Grand Prix getting underway early tomorrow morning. That is the latest in news and sport. I'm Britt Aylin.
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0: Well, another cool start, but should be mostly fine and dry today and tomorrow. Tops around 17. Sunday up to 18, but with a slight chance of a shower. It looks pretty wet for most of next week too, just a heads up. Right now, we've got 4 in the Derwent Valley, 2 in the Huon, and 7 degrees across Hobart.
22: 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Sarah, Mick and Jono for breakfast.
2: Well, magnificent Mitch McPherson, the water boys, of course. He is in Lonnie, up north.
0: Up north somewhere, yep.
2: He's been up there, well, I would say he'd be up there coaching Hawthorn last night. But we'll catch up with him next.
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0: All right. It's 7:08 now. 7HRFM.

0: 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Anybody could win this. 7hrfm.com.au, the last few days to enter, and you could be going around the world, $15,000 in your pocket. Good luck. It's Sarah Mick and Jono out at 7:15. Let's do it with everything sports. From 7hrfm's Water Boys, it's Mitch McPherson. Good morning, mate.
1: G'day, guys. Great to be joining you again.
2: Yeah, very good, mate. You're up in Devonport, of course, but I tell you what, great game in the North last night. Hawthorn just got over the line.
1: Yeah, it was a good game. I ended up catching the last half, had some work commitments, but, there was a lot of talk about the stadium and being under construction, and they actually had the mayor in the rooms after the game last night, Matty Garwood, and he was talking about that. But, Adelaide ended up fighting back, and it was only till probably the last minute and a half where Hawthorn kicked one or two and put it to bed. But, competitive game. Another tough, close loss for Adelaide, which they're going to be pretty upset about. But, Hawthorn, I mean, they've only got six games left here now with that news during the week that they're out of the state at the end of next year. So they all seemed pretty disappointed about it last night, and they just keep winning there. So it's going to be a bit of history looking back in about 18 months' time.
2: Yeah, history looking back, but good future for the state, you know. I mean, Hawthorn, yep. Realistically, they've had 25 good years out of us and $100 million-odd dollars in sponsorship. They should be thanking us, mate. Shouldn't be too disappointed. But, I mean, this weekend really is all about Pendlebury, isn't it? 433 games, the most senior games ever played by a player. And when you put it into context of 20-odd games a year, that's an incredible feat to play that at that level of any sport for that long.
1: It's pretty remarkable, and I've found myself laying in bed at night, going down rabbit warrens, watching documentaries and things on him, which I don't reckon I'm alone this week. He's been in everyone's algorithms, but it is remarkable, 20-odd seasons, and just a way to be able to get up and play that sport and still playing good footy too. Yeah. He's not limping over the line. We won the Anzac Day medal a couple of weeks ago, and I think it's a shame, a lot of the conjecture about him making money out of this, but at the end of the day, you know, this will probably likely never, ever happen again. And I think if you work that hard and you do the right things and you get to a certain spot in your career, then you deserve all the accolades and the bonuses that come your way. So I think we just tune off from that now, and at 4:30 tomorrow afternoon, turn the telly on and watch greatness, because, it's a pretty remarkable thing.
2: Absolutely, and people need to remember 433 games, and I don't think he's ever actually been rubbed out for doing something nasty.
3: So, that's what I was about to say.
2: A great role model for young boys.
3: Great role model, and I'd also like to know if we can, you know, what's his secret to not being so healthy still? Like, can I get his diet or his, you know, his trainers or his genetics? Can we take some of it and inject it into us?
1: I reckon he's got a bit of all that, Sarah, but he is, when you watch the documentaries and stuff, meticulous about what goes in his body. It's probably a bit boring for us, Sarah. I don't think we need to go down that path.
2: He's a health food freak. He's taken it to a science like Novak Djokovic has.
3: I'm good unless it's Brussels sprouts. Then there's
2: I can eat a plateful of them. Hey, listen, Devils lost both games last week. What's this weekend looking like?
1: Yeah, well, they got the bye this week, which is, I don't know, it can be good and bad. I mean, there was a big build-up last week to the, obviously, inaugural VFLW game there at North Hobart, and they had a good crowd, and they were competitive, but they ended up losing, I think it was 6 or 7 goals in the end. So a week off, probably not a bad thing, particularly for the women's game, to reset and reassess where they went wrong. But, good to have for them to have a week off in both the men's and women's, and probably freshen up a little bit. But, it was a big weekend last week.
2: Good stuff. And the Supercars are in town. It's Tasmania's biggest single sporting event.
1: Yeah, it's huge, isn't it? Mick, I know you know a lot more about this than a lot of people, but it's been huge. They've been travelling around the state. They're up here in Devonport on Wednesday for a fan day, and it's a huge few days. I jumped on and looked at the website. We've got Matty Payne on the show tomorrow morning, and it's just so much on offer down there. If you love your cars and love your supercars, you'd be silly not to be there at Simmons Plains over the next couple of days. It's going to be remarkable, the amount of things that are up for grabs. So awesome for the state. And I think I saw, Mick, that 40% rise on ticket sales compared to last year. So,
3: well, that's good.
1: Fantastic. People are getting around it, which is awesome.
2: Fantastic.
3: And just quickly, obviously you've got some great people on the show tomorrow, but obviously Jack Jumpers, we had Taryn Armstrong, local, definitely sign for the Jack Jumpers. And I'm just loving this frenzy about Milton Doyle maybe coming back.
2: Oh, come on.
1: Hey? We won't lose a game. We will not lose a game.
3: No.
1: We've got Taryn now, Will signed, obviously. I mean, it's a shame about Shawnee Mack out, but If Bannon. We end up, if we get Milton back, yeah, Bannon, best MVP last year, like it is, they are forming a really strong side. So, yeah, Jackie's fans, and we are, of course, it is very, very exciting. So we can't wait for that.
2: Milton's mate. Washed up. Come on, mate.
1: No.
3: No.
2: He did nothing in Melbourne last year.
3: I want to make a billboard saying, bring Milton home. Nah. I'll pay for it out of my own money.
0: Who you got on the water, boys, tomorrow, mate?
1: Yeah, big show. Former Kookaburra Eddie Ockenden's going to join us. Tasmanian Tiger cricketer Billy Stanlake, who's just made the Aussie side. Gemma Collier from the Devon Netball Club. And as I mentioned, Matt Payne, third. So third at the moment in the standings for the Supercar Championship. So, yeah, big weekend, big show. And X and I can't wait to get in there tomorrow morning. Yeah.
2: Good on you, mate. Don't forget the $100 Sport Award at Intersports. 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
1: I can see Macca's outside my room right now. I might head down. Have a good day, guys.
0: Breakfast. Macca's. 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

0: 101.7 7HR FM with Sarah Rick and Jono. That's Sombo with Homewrecker. We've got more hockey tickets for you to win. Another double pass soon to see Canada v USA. It's the Ice Hockey Classic at MyState Bank Arena for Thursday, 2nd of July, this one. So it's the first match, isn't it?
1: Yes, it is. And then it goes into a big one on Friday and Saturday. It's the extra game that they put on, basically, because the tickets just went like hotcakes for the others.
0: And these are some of the last remaining tickets. So when you hear that ticket window, be the first through on 6216 1017, and you can collect those for yourself. Good luck.
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16: Good morning. Delays are slowly building on the Brooker Highway through Montrose, Derwin Park and Lutana in particular as you're travelling toward Hobart. Fairly minor delays for the moment, however. A good run inbound on the Tasman. No dramas for the East Derwin Highway and the Southern Outlet yet to see any delays. Abolish net zero. Save up to $1.9 trillion. 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And that's the latest real-time traffic on 101.7 7HR FM.
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2: Good morning, I'm Britt Aylin, joining you from the Hobart Newsroom. A 41-year-old Kingston man's been taken to the Royal Hobart Hospital with serious injuries following a single vehicle crash at Margate overnight. Police and emergency services were called to the scene on Sandfly Road shortly after 9pm. Authorities believe the white Ford Falcon sedan had lost control while navigating a left-hand bend. Unions have slammed State Treasurer Erica Betts after the revelation that 1,700 public sector jobs are set to be cut within the next 4 years in order to slash spending. While leading economist Sol Eslakes told the ABC, yesterday's state budget underlines the need for Tasmania to reach a new GST deal with the federal government.
17: One of the biggest risks for Tasmania over the medium term is if the so-called no worse off guarantee to the eastern states and territories that they won't have to pay the price of appeasing Western Australia's greed after 2029-30 isn't extended.
2: The Reserve Bank may be more likely to leave interest rates on hold after Australia's unemployment rate jumped. The jobless rate increased by 0.2% in April up to 4.5% nationwide. BetaShares Chief Economist David Bassanese says it'll be interesting to see how this impacts the RBA's next meeting.
18: I think after having raised rates three times in a row in the last three meetings, they probably were likely to pause anyway in June, but the weakness in the labour market in April, I think, would have given them even more reason to keep rates on hold.
2: NAB has revised its cash rate forecast, expecting a hike in August now instead of June. And there are more kids roaming the streets this morning for National Walk Safely to School Day. Pedestrian Council CEO Harold Scrooby says if you live too far from school, you can still park the car a little further away and then walk the rest of it.
19: If you do that, you can teach them about the rules about crossing the road. You'll get some exercise, they will get some exercise, and when you get to the school, you won't be causing a dangerous traffic jam.
20: Leslie Vale Landscape and Gravel, for all your gravel and firewood needs.
2: In sport, Nick Watson's avoided injury in a dramatic collision in the Hawks' 9-point win over the Crows in Launceston. The Wizard briefly taken from the field for assessment, telling Seven he was filthy to come off.
21: Which I was filthy with because I was feeling it a bit, so I got angry at him, but it was in the moment.
2: Tonight, it's Dreamtime at the G with the Tigers and Bombers going head-to-head while the Dockers host the Saints. And Formula One driver Esteban Ocon has denied claims of a rift with his Haas team, which could open the door for Aussie Jack Doohan to return to full-time driving. There are reports Ocon is on the outer after scoring just 1 point so far this season. And that is the latest in news and sport. I'm Britt Aylin.
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0: Well, mostly fine and dry for today and tomorrow. Tops around 17. On Sunday, we'll get up to 18, just with a slight chance of a shower. Right now, we've got 3 degrees in the Derwent Valley, 2 in the Huon, 6 on the Eastern Shore, and it's 7 in the city.
15: 7HOFM's 60 seconds, 10 questions. Let's do it.
24: Come on, Hobart, 10 questions. You get them all right, and we'll give you $1,000. And we are due.
0: Yes.
24: We are due to give it away.
0: Hope you heard yesterday's clue that we were giving out during the day. Super girly crunches to guess
24: exactly right.
0: That'll help you with one of the questions at least.
24: Yeah, come on, supercalibrated.
0: All right, 6216 1017. Let's do it.
24: Come on.
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0: 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Sarah Nick and Guy.
1: A little bit more.
0: A little bit is better than nothing.
2: Going back to the 90s, that is.
1: I get none.
2: Liberty X.
0: Early 2000s, yes. Right. Yes. Coming up after 8 o'clock, it's Make Mick Laugh for a Feel Good Friday. So get your jokes ready. Make them short, make them sweet, make them clean. And you can win yourself a family pass to Putter's Adventure Golf.
1: Yes.
0: If you can make Mick laugh today. It's 18 to 8.
3: 7HOFMs. 60 seconds, 10 questions. Let's do it.
0: All right, Sharon from Gilston Bay. It's all up to you today.
4: Good morning.
0: Good morning. Sharon's a former winner of this.
1: Yes, she sounds pretty switched on.
2: Gilston Bay winner. Yeah. All right then.
0: So we'll see how we go today. We're looking for a winner, so hopefully, no pressure. But you got to get this.
1: Righto.
4: Okay.
0: 10 questions, 60 seconds. Don't forget, some are true or false, some have specific answers. You can say pass, and if there's time, we'll go back to it. Good luck. Sharon, your 60 seconds starts now.
1: A rhinologist specialises in what part of the body?
4: Pass.
1: Rydell High is the name of the school in what 70s musical movie?
4: Grease.
1: Cotton candy also goes by the name of what?
4: Fairy floss.
1: What is the world's tallest mountain?
4: Oh, Mount Everest.
1: James Earl Jones voiced which Star Wars character?
4: Darth Vader.
1: Beginning with Super, what is the song from Mary Poppins?
4: Sorry,
1: what is the song from Mary Poppins?
4: Supercalifragilistic expialidocious.
1: What utensil is used for eating, stirring, measuring or serving? True or false, the chemical symbol for oxygen is O?
4: True.
1: What star sign is represented by the bull?
4: Pisces? No, that's fish. Taurus.
1: How many stripes does Adidas have on its logo?
4: Three.
1: Rydell High. Oh. You're going to kick yourself.
4: That was annoying, though, isn't it?
1: You got the one. You're going to kick yourself.
2: It's just the one we passed on, which you started good because you thought, anyway, it's nose. It is a rhinologist.
0: Yep, rhinologist.
2: Rhinologist specialises in what part of the body? It's the nose. A good old nose job.
4: I should have known that. I had the septum fixed.
1: Oh, no. Bad luck,
2: girl. What was it like, actually? Because I'd like to get mine fixed.
4: Painful.
2: Oh, okay. Well, get it fixed then.
1: Yeah. Bad luck.
0: Go to your rhinologist and find out. Not a rhinoceros. That's even more painful.
1: Yeah. Sorry, Dale.
0: Almost there, Sharon. Thanks for playing.
1: See ya.
0: Have a good weekend. See ya. Oh, gee.
1: Tough. Yeah, can't stop picking me nose now.

0: I guess you moved on really easily.
1: 7HR FM with Olivia Rodrigo. That's good for you, and it's going to be a good day. Fine and dry, 17 the top. Pretty good for the weekend. Maybe a shower Saturday, but looking pretty wet for next week. Just a heads up. 7 degrees in the city at the moment. It's Sarah Mick and Jono at 13 to 8.
2: Massive week in sport going on. I mean, yep. Not only have we got the supercars in town, but we've got Pendlebury playing 433rd game, which breaks all the records for the longest club. But I think it's a really good lesson for us all too, is how far you can go. A lot of people will retire, get to 30, time to pull on the boots. And a lot of people that have retired maybe too early say, you're a long time retired, maybe I should have hung on for another year or not. Well, I think Pendlebury's showing both men and women that you can push yourself a bit further if you, do the right things. Apparently he's ridiculously routine, with his routine through the day, what he eats, what he won't eat, not into sugar, he's not into any, not a lot of carbs apparently. Mm. He's very methodical with everything he eats.
1: Strict with himself.
2: Gets up, stretches, because muscle strains and pulling muscles and stuff as you get older gets easier.
0: Yeah,
2: your muscles don't retract and stretch as fast.
0: They do not.
2: But 38 years old. Still to be playing professional AFL football, I think, is just an incredible feat. 2005 he was drafted.
0: Wow. Because I was confused. I'm like, 433 games seems to be a weird number to celebrate. Like, what's the milestone in that? And then I was, of course, you explained.
1: It's more than anybody else.
0: More than anyone's played ever.
1: So who has he beaten now? Who has he beaten?
2: He's beaten Doug Hawkins, who was a Bulldogs player.
0: Michael Tuck,
2: Justin Fletcher from Essendon was another one. All those blokes have broken records, but now another one comes along with Pendles breaking it.
0: How old is the oldest person to play?
2: I think Michael Tuck was 41.
0: Yeah, because I was going to say LeBron James has now come out and retired, I think, finally.
2: He must be the same.
0: He's 41.
2: He must be the same, though, with his looking after himself. Novak Djokovic's the same.
0: He virtually has
2: a nutrition travel with him. You can't eat that. Don't you touch that. You've got to eat this.
1: Somebody will slap his hand.
2: Absolutely right.
0: Naughty.
2: And
0: don't eat that five chocolates.
2: The thing is, what the Collingwood have applied to the AFL this weekend, if Pendlebury can make any extras involved with the game because it's his event virtually, and the AFL for the first time ever have said yes he can. Now there'll be things like boots that he'll sign after the game worn boots. Apparently there's five pairs of boots, one for when he runs out, then he quickly changes his boots, they're signed and away. First quarter, second quarter, third quarter, fourth quarter, all new boots. That's five pairs he'll get to sell. They're saying 10 grand a pair of boots, 50 grand, 10 jumpers on the day. He's going to run out in a jumper, change it. Any breaks through the game where he sits on the bench, change his jumper, he'll have 10 of them signed to sell. The access ticket sales, apparently about $500,000 he'll make out of that. And they're saying that the club's saying that they've done this because he got ripped off here a year or two ago and virtually lost everything he'd earned.
0: So, look, you know.

0: piece of cheesecake or
1: well, that's the thing.
0: Biscuit.
1: Like yesterday, we had a cake for your 10-year anniversary. Mm. For him, are we going to bring out this massive cake and his nutritionist is going to slap his hand and say, you can't have a piece of
0: that. Exactly what they do.
1: Get away from the cake.
0: Your restraint yesterday was fantastic, Kevin.
2: I took the cake home before anyone could eat it.
0: Yeah.
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6: 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Thanks to Parthenon Souvlaki Bar, Moona, North Hobart, Hobart CBD and Kingston now open.
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0: 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Who's this?
1: Oh, it's Katie.
2: Katie, where are you from, Katie?
0: You've got through at the right time, haven't you?
2: Where are you from, Katie?
1: Oh, that's exciting. Batman's Bay.
2: Oh, excluded area. No, I'm only joking, Katie. Okay.
0: Too rich for, competition. 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
1: That's awesome.
2: It sure is.
3: Who are you going to take, Katie?
1: I think I might take my daughter.
3: Oh, okay. Thought you'd say take me, your old work colleague, you know?
0: Oh, you know this, Katie.
2: I did. From mythology?
3: Yes, and Katie...
2: Is Katie a stool tester?
3: She's the best blood nurse you'll ever get. She's the one that they call on if you ever do. But I've been here 10 years, Katie, since I've left Hobart Pathology yesterday. And I thought to myself, I think I'm still on the roster there as a casual. So I think...
0: I think it's safe to take her off now.
3: Yeah, I think you
2: actually,
3: can take me off, okay?
2: Actually, the way she's going, leave her there. You never know.
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14: Yeah, delays really kicking in now for the morning commute. The Tasman is slow from Moraine over the bridge. It does ease off for a stretch into the bottom end of Hobart. And out of Hobart, delays onto the Tasman Bridge. The Brooker Highway, slow in patches from Montrose through to Latana. 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And that's the latest real-time traffic on 101.7 7HO FM.
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15: Good morning. I'm Britt Aylin, joining you from the Hobart newsroom. A man's been taken to the Royal Hobart Hospital with serious injuries after a single vehicle crash at Margate overnight. Police and emergency services were called to the scene on Sandfly Road shortly after 9 p.m. They believe the white Ford Falcon sedan had lost control while navigating left-hand bend. The driver and sole occupant of the car, a 41-year-old man from Kingston, received medical treatment at the scene before he was taken to hospital. Anyone who may have witnessed the vehicle in the local area prior to the crash is asked to contact Kingston Police Station or Crime Stoppers. Erica Betts' first full state budget has garnered some harsh reactions from the crossbench. The Treasurer promised to deliver a surplus within the next 2 years, but Independent MP Peter George says that's wishful thinking. He believes Mr. Betts should have swallowed his pride and raised resource revenues to support frontline and community services, as well as reducing soaring debt. But one aspect of the budget that's seen a more positive response is the extension of free public transport for another 12 months. Greens Transport spokesperson Cassie O'Connor welcoming the move, which she says will provide much-needed relief for many. Another group of so-called ISIS brides is expected to arrive back in Australia next week. A group of women and children left a camp in Syria on a bus late yesterday and were believed to be on their way to Damascus before heading home. A French court has found Air France and Airbus guilty of involuntary manslaughter over a crash in 2009 that killed 228 people. The aircraft plunged into the Atlantic Ocean while on a flight from Rio de Janeiro to Paris. But the two companies will only have to pay a fine of $366,000 each. And if you've noticed more kids trundling along the footpath this morning, it's because today is National Walk to School Day. Pedestrian Council CEO Harold Scrooby says leaving the car at home can be extremely beneficial.
16: The primary aims are to teach children about road safety, how to cross roads, and also to make them healthier and happier by teaching them the importance of walking regularly.
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15: In sport, Adelaide's faded in a 75-66 defeat to the Hawks on a chilly Launceston night. The Crows dialed up the heat early before coughing up 7 unanswered goals. Coach Matthew Nicks admitting they couldn't sustain the pressure.
17: Unfortunately, it's not one clear area at the moment. There's big moments that we had opportunities to tonight in big moments to, you know, you could say game should have been out. I think we won the inside 50 count, we won the ground ball battle, we won a lot of different areas, not the game.
15: And the draw for the French Tennis Open's been released. Our top seed, Alex de Minaur, will face a qualifier in the opening round before a potential quarterfinal meeting with Novak Djokovic. Fellow Aussies Kimberly Beryl has drawn the fifth seed, Jess Pegula, in the first round, while Adam Walton faces the sixth seed, Daniil Medvedev. That is the latest in news and sport. I'm Britt Aylin.
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0: Well, mostly fine and dry for today and tomorrow. Tops around 17. Sunday, not too bad. Just a slight chance of a shower with 18 degrees. But next week is looking pretty wet, just a heads up. 3 degrees at the moment still in the Derwent Valley. It's 2 in the Huon, and we've got 7 across Hobart.
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0: for the 22nd of May.
2: Oh, it's Marley's birthday.
0: What?
2: Is it your birthday, Marley? No. Influencer Katie Price is 47 today. Naomi Campbell, supermodel, 55. Ooh. Novak Djokovic's 38. We've got Big Bad Bob Catter, How old do you reckon, Jono?
0: Oh, 90-odd.
2: 81.
3: Almost.
2: Ivor Davies, yes. Ice House. I just
0: freeze every time you come to me. How old's Ivor now?
2: Ivor is 71.
0: Yeah, right.
2: And Gary Sweet, 69.
0: Oh.
3: He's a great actor.
0: Yeah. Still going,
2: yeah. Yeah, still
3: like
2: going.
3: Water Rats, Gary Sweet, yeah?
2: Yeah, yeah.
3: Oh,
2: yeah, I'm a celeb, get me out of here.
3: Yeah. Oh, right. Yeah, loved him on that. Ellis from Newtown, happy 13th birthday. You make my world brighter. I love watching you grow and I'm very proud to be your mum. Have a great day, love. Mama, Melanie from Rugby, happy birthday to dear Mel. Wishing you a wonderful day. Lots of love from Mum. Jess from Blackmans Bay, happy birthday, Jess. Hope you have the best day. Love, Mum, Sammy, Evie, and your biggest fan, Miles. Melody from Renala, happy birthday, my sweet Hannah Bunner. Hannah Bunner. Love you lots and bits. And two bits, I mean. God, Sarah.
0: Love you lots and bits.
3: Far out. Let's start again. Happy birthday, my sweet Hannah Bunner. Love you to bits and always super proud of the young lady you are becoming. Lots of love, Dad. Whew. Happy 14th birthday. Lots of love. Logan, Leo, Archie, Billy and Poppy. That was for Melody as well. Ella Louise from Gagebrook. Happy 13th birthday to my Miss Ella. You are now finally a teenager and we love you so much. And we hope your day is as awesome as you. Love Grammy, Pop, Xena and Esme. Amelia from Howrah. Happy 10th birthday to our beautiful Amelia. Double digits. We love you and hope you have a fantastic day. Love Mum, Dad, Zoe and George. And our last one is Alexis Power Legs Bernard from Lauderdale. Happiest of birthdays to our beautiful young lady of the house. Your smile and kindness lights up the world. Cannot believe our rowing netball diva is 13. Love, Dad, Mum and Lily.
0: Right. Let's pick somebody out. Here we go.
3: Our winner is Melody from Renala.
2: Good on you, Melody. 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
0: 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Yeah. And over the weekend, of course, we do it after the 10 a.m. news each morning.
2: Now, Jono, I've just had a joke to start our segment off with.
0: Okay.
2: Make big laughs coming up, all right? But here's one to start you. Now,
3: okay.
2: A bloke goes into the church and he wants to confess. He goes into the confession box and he says to the priest, "Father, I am so sorry, but I've actually had intimate relations with 7 women last night." The priest says, "Go home and drink the juice of 7 lemons." He said, Will I be forgiven? He said, "No, but it'll wipe that stupid smile off your face." 6216 1017. Send us a joke. Come on.
0: Make him laugh. 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
1: Fantastic.
0: It's a quarter past eight.
2: On 7HOFM, make Mick laugh.
0: All right, if you can make Mick laugh, a family pass for Putter's Adventure Golf will be all yours today.
3: I've got jokes.
0: Have you got a joke?
3: Can I say
0: you can
3: my
0: start
3: three
0: off.
3: First?
0: Yes, go for it.
3: Mick, did you hear about the company that makes yardsticks?
1: No.
3: Well, they won't be making them any longer.
0: Why?
3: Because they won't make them longer than a yard.
1: Oh, it's old.
3: Did I not write that down properly?
1: No, that's right.
0: I'm not sure. I have to listen back to that one.
3: Why can't NASA send a duck to space?
1: Why?
3: Because the bill would be astronomical.
0: Oh, okay. Yes, yes.
3: Where do sheep go on vacation?
0: Where?
3: The Bahamas.
1: Can we take some calls, Kev?
0: Right. let's try Rex first. Hello, Rex. How are you, mate?
4: Yeah, good morning. How are you?
1: Really good, Rex. Make me laugh, mate.
4: Well, hopefully I haven't said that one to you before, but I bought a dog off a blacksmith the other day. And as soon as I got home, it made a bolt for the door.
1: Thank you, Rex.
0: Love that. Thank you, mate.
4: Have a good day.
1: See you, mate.
0: All right. Hello, who have we got here?
5: You got Nat.
1: Nat, make me laugh.
5: What kind of button won't undo?
1: What sort?
5: A belly button.
0: Belly button?
5: Yeah. And I've got another one.
1: Righto.
5: Why don't teddy bears eat much?
1: Why?
5: Because they're already stuffed.
0: Stuffed.
1: Oh, yeah. Thank you, Nat. Good on you, Nat. Thanks,
3: that's
1: darling.
3: Great.
1: That's a beauty.
3: Yeah, that was great.
1: All right.
0: All right, who have we got here? Hello? Hello, you there?
6: Hello, my name's Freya.
1: Freya.
0: Speak up nice and loud. Make me laugh.
1: Yeah, speak up, Ray. We can hardly hear you. Make me laugh.
6: What do you call a man with a rubber stuck up his bottom?
0: With a rubber stuck to his bottom?
1: Or what?
6: What do you call a man with a rabbit stuck up his bottom?
0: Oh, rabbit.
1: Oh, dear.
0: Yeah.
1: What? Warren.
6: Warren.
1: Thank you very much.
0: You stole a thunder.
3: What about a man with a rubber?
1: Good on you, Dale. Thank you.
0: Thanks, bye.
1: Good on you.
0: 6216 1017. Who we got here?
7: It's Donna.
1: Make me laugh, Donna.
7: Here we go.
0: All right.
7: What? There is a problem with the tractor. It has water in the carburetor. Husband, water in the carburetor? That's ridiculous. Wife, I'm telling you the tractor has water in the carburetor.
0: Mm-hmm.
3: Mm.
7: Husband, you don't even know where the carburetor is. Where's the tractor? Wife, in the pool.
1: Oh, good on you, Donna.
0: Oh, we love it.
1: Thanks,
3: good you, Donna.
1: See you, Donna.
3: Bye.
7: Bye. Bye.
1: John, make me laugh, John.
8: Okay, now I was sitting at the kitchen table. I said to the kid, boy, hand me the phone book. The kid went, look at me, says, you're a dinosaur. Here, use my iPhone. Long story short, spider's dead, iPhone's broken, kid's pissed off at me.
1: Thank you, mate.
0: Liam, are you ready to make Mick laugh, mate?
9: Yes, I am.
1: Right, right on, Liam. Come on, mate.
9: What do you call an elephant that doesn't matter?
1: What?
0: What?
9: What do you call... Wait.
1: What?
9: Do you want my answer or the joke again?
3: No.
0: The answer.
3: The answer.
9: The answer. An irrelevant.
0: An irrelevant.
3: Oh, you like that.
1: Yeah, give it to him.
0: All right.
1: Give it to him.
0: Well done. You've made us all laugh with that one, mate. You've got the family pass for Putter's Adventure Golf.
9: Let's go.
3: Just work on your delivery a little bit better.
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0: Show FM, Kato featuring John with Turn the Lights Off. It's Sarah, Mick and Jono on Feel Good Friday, thanks to Valhalla Ice Cream. Valhalla for us every time. You can have one for breakfast as you walk to school. It's National Walk Safely to School
1: with
0: Day
1: an ice
0: today.
1: Ice cream in your gob day.
2: That's
1: what we should do. If you walk to school, you can have an ice cream on the way to school.
2: That's lovely.
1: Yes.
2: It's freezing out there.
1: Work off
2: I'd prefer
1: the calories.
2: A hot chocolate, I think.
0: Might be a bit too cold for
1: Well, the sun's just about to poke its head over that monstrosity over the road.
0: Yes.
2: Monstrosity over the road.
1: Well, it was never there.
2: What is it, your truck?
1: Until 3 years ago, we used to get the sun about an hour earlier, and now that new block of flats has taken it. But anyway.
2: Oh, you sound like those people.
1: Karen? Oh, no, sorry. Definitely not.
0: What's
1: a
0: male equivalent of a Karen?
1: Ken.
0: A Michael.
1: Ken.
2: A Michael.
1: That'd be Ken, wouldn't it?
2: Mike.
1: Ken and Karen.
0: Ken and Karen.
1: Mike. Mum's name.
0: Anyway, if you're walking to school, you probably can't hear the radio. So,
2: well done.
0: Yeah.
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12: Delays in full swing, especially on the Tasman inbound delays from Moraine through to Montague Bay. The outbound journey on the Tasman slow from the city through to the bridge, then clear through to the airport. The southern outlet in fine form and the Brooker Highway is recovering. Most of the delays are between Rosetta and Montrose. Australian Super, nearly $4 trillion, bring it home, turbocharge our economy, jobs growth, newdeal.au, authorised by Clive Palmer for the United Australia Party Gold Coast. That's the latest real-time traffic on 101.7 7HO FM.
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14: Good morning. I'm Britta Aylin, joining you from the Hobart newsroom. Tasmania Police has put a call out for witnesses following a serious crash at Margate overnight. Ebony Ablett has more.
15: Police and emergency services were called to attend a single vehicle crash on Sandfly Road at around 9:10. Initial inquiries indicate a white 2003 Ford Falcon sedan travelling in the Sandfly direction has lost control, navigating a left-hand bend, with the vehicle exiting the roadway and colliding with several trees. The sole occupant and driver, a 41-year-old man from Kingston, received medical assistance at the scene and was then taken to the Royal Hobart Hospital with serious injuries, while the road was closed for around 3 hours as the scene was attended to by specialist police units. Investigations are continuing into the circumstances surrounding the crash, with anyone who may have seen the vehicle around that time asked to contact Kingston Police Station or Crime Stoppers.
14: Treasurer Erica Betts is planning to cut 1,700 state sector jobs over the next few years in order to get Tasmania's finances back on track. He's promising a net operating surplus within the next 2 years and for net debt to begin to go down by 2029. Economist Sol Eslake telling the ABC it's a step in the right direction.
16: Obviously, those savings have to be delivered rather than merely forecast, but there's, I think, a better chance that that will happen this year than in the past 2 or 3 years, where governments have made similar but much vaguer projections and they haven't been accomplished.
14: An interest rate reprieve could be on the way for mortgage holders following yesterday's unemployment figures. The unemployment rate jumped from 4.3 to 4.5% nationally in April, largely driven by a drop in female employment. BetaShares chief economist David Bassanese says it could encourage the Reserve Bank to keep the cash rate steady in June.
17: Look, these numbers can be volatile on a month-to-month basis, but it does suggest, you know, tentative signs the labour market is starting to weaken on the back of the interest rate rises that we've seen and the decline in business sentiment.
14: NAB has revised its forecast, now expecting a hike in August instead of June. And parents have been encouraged to leave the car at home this morning and walk the kids to school instead. Research from the pedestrian councils found students who are active in the mornings are more focused and perform better in the classroom. And CEO Harold Scrooby says walking is also better for their health.
18: Over 25% of school children today are overweight or obese. It's a terrible statistic, especially because it's increasing. And walking regularly and building walking into your daily routine can help address this epidemic.
3: At Banjos, they speak Donut with three new exciting flavours, melty salted caramel, zesty lemon poppy and punchy coffee cream. Just $2 with a coffee. Banjos, making donuts better.
14: In sport, Hawthorns chalked up a 75-66 win over Adelaide, extending its streak in Launceston to 12. The Hawks overcame a clunky start to pile on 7 goals in a row, with Blake Hardwick slotting 4. Coach Sam Mitchell says Tassie's their second home, still bitterly disappointed to be booted out of our state.
19: It's been a bit emotional the last 24 hours. You know, you see so many of the local people that we run into all the time and how disappointed they are about, you know, the decision, and that's not in our hands. But what we can do is make the most of, you know, the next 7 opportunities and maybe a practice game as well.
14: Tonight it's Dreamtime at the G, with the Bombers and Tigers going head-to-head while the Saints take on the Dockers in Perth. And the F1s are in Montreal with the opening practice session for the Canadian Grand Prix getting underway early tomorrow morning. That's the latest in news and sport. I'm Britt Aylin.
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0: Mostly fine and dry for today and tomorrow. Tops of 17. Sunday we'll get up to 18, but there's a slight chance of a shower. And next week looking pretty wet, just a heads up. Right now it's 5 in the Derwen Valley, 4 in the Huon, 8 on the Eastern Shore and 9 degrees in the city.
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0: 7HRFM with No Doubt, Just a Girl. Coming up after nine, it's this week's episode of iHeart Tassie. It's about the fashion brand sewing up Devils fans. Gareth Thompson is going to be chatting to Emma Petterwood about how her Hobart fashion label, Romy, came to be. And the unique ups and downs of doing business in the Apple Isle. That's after nine this morning.
1: Good stuff.
0: It's 21 tonight.
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0: 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It's Around the World tickets, which is worth 15K itself. Plus, you get another $15,000 on top of it. But you've got to tell us why and where you want to go. Now, we've got Ben here, who works at the pancake train at Margate. How are you, mate?
5: Yeah, good, thanks, and you?
1: Yeah, real
0: good. We just want a quick word with you about your holiday idea.
6: Don't lie, Jono, you want to put in an order.
0: Order. I love the reason why you want to go. First, where do you want to go, mate?
5: Ideally, I'd love to take the wife and kids to Greek Island just because it's tropical and we haven't been out of Australia.
1: Oh, yeah, that'd be beautiful too. The water over there for snorkeling and all. Oh,
0: And what's the most important thing over there for you for this idea? The fact that it has no trains.
5: there's that factor as well. There's no trains on the Greek Islands, so.
1: Don't you like trains?
5: look, I spend every day of my life on one at the moment. So, yes.
0: The pancake train and Margo train.
1: Oh. Listen, you can't do it. Do you blokes deliver?
5: No, sorry, Nick.
1: I'm going to have to call in there, I haven't been in there and I've got to go.
0: Go the way on your way home. Yeah.
1: I know you have, Jono. Jono's a regular.
0: And when was the last time you had a holiday? Because every time I go down to the Margate train, you're always there.
5: I've been 6.5 years since the family and I last went to Melbourne.
1: Oh, geez. Well, good
5: and
1: luck.
5: And that was, so I've had 4 days off this year.
1: Yeah. Oh, well, good luck with this, Jesus, mate.
6: You deserve it.
1: Hey, mate, you've got to balance it out, Ben.
6: And you know what the runner-up prize is?
5: What? No,
6: it's a ticket to the train. The GAN or whatever.
1: Third prize is 60 litres of maple syrup. So don't worry about that. Thanks, Benny boy. Good luck, mate. You are on the short list.
0: You're
1: good
0: on the standby list, mate. Good luck.
5: Thank you.
0: 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And Parthenon Souvlaki Bar. They're in Moona, North Hobart, Hobart CBD and Kingston. It's 18 to 9.

0: Taylor Swift. 7HRFM with Sarah, Mick and Jono. Fine and dry today. We're 17 the top and it's 9 at the moment in the city. It's 8:45.
1: Well, there's a huge celebration going on in Bangladesh at the moment. Now, this must be just about one of my first stories from Bangladesh. But 2 years ago, they bred a buffalo. A buffalo was born. Now, right. It was an albino buffalo.
0: Oh.
1: And it's turned out it's got very light blonde hair. So, of course, they've called it Donald Trump when it was born because of the colour of its hair. Well, it's now 2 years old.
2: And it's orange.
1: Believe it or not, it's become a social media superstar in Bangladesh. But poor old Donald's about to be sacrificed for their yearly event where they sacrifice bulls and lambs and whatever else to their to whatever they sacrifice things to. And apparently there's a bit of uproar on social media because Donald is now 700 kilo Donald Trump walking around the place and he's become a real social media star. So they're not actually protesting him being sacrificed. They're protesting the fact they can't all be there. And apparently over 10,000 people now are expected to come to this event that's normally just a family get-together.
0: Oh, right.
1: Because they want to see Donald sacrificed. I reckon you'd have quite a few from all around the world, actually, that wanted.
0: I think you should live stream it. It might break records.
1: They're saying over 12 million people in the country will view it on a live stream.
0: Well, there you go.
1: What? I mean, each to their own, but oh, my God, watching that sort of stuff doesn't do it for me.
0: No.
2: Oh.
0: Killing things.
2: I think we should save... Hang on.
1: The family.
2: I think we should save the...
1: Save Donald.
2: Buffalo Donald Trump.
1: Well, the family...
0: Sacrifice the real man.
1: The family have come out and said, we're going to miss Donald Trump, but that is the core spirit of EDL Dalla, making a sacrifice, they said. So there you go. Donald's about to be thrown onto the barbecue.
2: I wonder if the Donald Trump will go and watch.
1: Oh, no, he'd hate the fact that he's been named after a buffalo.
0: It's a very low IQ buffalo.
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1: They was advertising a special the other week and it made me salivate. You know what it was? Good old-fashioned rissoles and gravy edges. Mum used to make that, and I used to love rissoles.
0: Rissoles and gravy.
2: Ones you make yourself.
0: And potato mash.
1: Mashed potatoes.
0: Onion gravy.
1: Onion gravy. The rissoles cooked in the onion gravy.
0: Yeah.
1: Oh,
0: imagine
1: delicious.
0: How many rissoles you can get for $100.
1: Oh,
0: eh?
1: Delicious.
0: Anyway, get to our website and enter for that.
1: Yep.
0: And, good luck.
1: Beautiful.
0: Up next, I Heart Tassie for this week. 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
2: Oh,
0: it's,
2: Romy.
0: Romy. 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
13: Morning, I'm Britt Aylin with today's top stories. Treasurer Erica Betts is planning to cut 1,700 state sector jobs by mid-2029 in order to get Tasmania's finances back on track. He's promising a net operating surplus within the next 2 years. However, it wasn't all doom and gloom in yesterday's budget announcement, with locals to benefit from free public transport for another 12 months. And a man's been taken to hospital in a serious condition following a single vehicle crash at Margate.
14: Visitors might come to Tasmania for the scenery, the mountains, the water, but we locals know the truth. We're here for the bread, Crips, a toast to Tasmania.
13: In sport, a hard-fought win for the Hawks in Launceston overnight, beating the Crows by 9 points to kick off round 11. And the F1s are in Montreal with the opening practice session for the Canadian GP getting underway early tomorrow morning.
15: I Heart Tassie.
16: Tasmania, known for its produce, tourism, even modern art. But fashion, you're more likely to think Melbourne or Sydney. For Emma Pedderwood, that's Romy the Brand's secret weapon. Just 3 years in, Pedderwood's Hobart fashion label is showing at Australian Fashion Week, has launched in the US, and recently collabed on a piece with the Tassie Devils. But Emma's not a designer, not by training, and a few years ago had never even run a business. It took several leaps of courage, and it started by moving to Tasmania. I'm Gareth Thompson, and in this episode of I Heart Tassie, we chat to Emma Pedderwood about how Romy the Brand came to be and the unique ups and downs of running a fashion label in the Apple Isle.
17: I always loved creating. You know, I used to make bags when I was little and sell them at the Camberwell markets, and I used to sew, and, you know, so it's always been probably inside me to have this interest in fashion.
16: Emma's story begins the way of many diehard Tassie converts. She married one. Emma and Tassie-born orthopaedic surgeon Josh met in Melbourne, but 10 years ago, the call of the island lured the pair back to Hobart. With a background in marketing and communications, but not business, Emma took her first leap.
17: My husband and I run a medical practice, and that was kind of my first foray into business.
16: She went on to start a multi-brand boutique in the Hobart CBD called After Eight. It was there the cogs started to turn.
17: I love art, and I thought there was a little gap in the market for an art-led fashion brand in Australia.
16: A light bulb had gone off. Emma had never run a fashion label, but you only live once.
17: So with absolutely no experience, I went about starting a brand, and the first artist collaboration I did, the Salamanca print, did really well, and the brand grew some legs.
16: Part of Romy's success is down to being a brand from the bottom of the world.
17: I don't think we would have been able to achieve what we've achieved if we were in Sydney or Melbourne. I think that there's been like a little magic dust on Romy. The interest really was around that Tasmanian story.
16: Are there any other advantages to doing business in a place like Tassie?
17: With the word of mouth and community support is huge in Tasmania. I'm fortunate to have a like captive audience. So in terms of like employing people who have fashion experience, there isn't really much opportunity in Tassie. So I've been able to create that and in turn have some incredible people with incredible experience join my team. But you know, there's also challenges on the other side of that. We've had to go through learning what it costs to send stock across the Bass Strait. You know, we used to warehouse in Tasmania. Now we warehouse in Melbourne because it was so expensive to bring it into Tassie.
16: The magic dust of Tassie and being a smaller, heavily connected community struck again for Romy recently. Emma thought she was just networking. Instead, she landed a deal with the Tassie Devils. It was the beginning of the Tassie Devils limited edition bomber.
17: I pitched a whole range of, you know, different pieces that we could do together, and three have, you know, got off the ground. But this bomber jacket is particularly special for us because it is a true collaboration piece. It has our brand on it, and we produce it in a limited edition way. And just to be part of that as a small brand in Tasmania is, yeah, a really incredible, proud moment for me and the team.
16: But despite the enormous excitement generated by the collaboration, the support wasn't universal, and it highlighted a tricky issue for mid-tier fashion labels with a strong connection to place. A sticking point, the jackets are made overseas and not in Tassie.
17: For the Devil's jacket in particular, there was some pushback, and it was on their social media because we had a collaboration post. I did have a discussion with somebody about, you know, potentially making it in Tasmania, but the price point would have been around $500 for the jacket RRP. But I have a Tasmanian head office, a full Tasmanian team, but our manufacturing partners do such a good job, and they are just so well set up to produce at, you know, the volume that we ordered into.
16: A decade after moving to Tassie, and Emma's made a mark on the place.
17: I would definitely call myself Tasmanian.
16: And that's it for this week's episode of I Heart Tassie. Until next time, I'm Gareth Thompson.
18: I Heart
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0: Yeah, mostly fine and dry today and tomorrow. Tops around 17. Sunday up to 18 with a slight chance of a shower. Right now we've got 5 in the Derwent Valley, 6 in the Huon, 9 on the Eastern Shore and 10 degrees in the city. 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
1: She lost it.
2: Oh, you know what,
3: I had a story up there to do.
2: He did. He was in the paper, thick about to tell you, whatever. The iHeartRadio and Emma Pettawood, I will say, I got myself one of those devil's jackets. I just love them.
3: Yeah, good.
2: Mm.
3: Now,
1: right. You got a question?
3: Right. Yeah, I have. Righto, this is it. 10 ladies tried to fit under a small umbrella. None of them got wet. How come? 10 ladies all trying to squeeze under one of those small umbrellas, but none of them got wet. How come? 6216 1017. Pretty easy one for a Friday. Come on.
1: All right. Well, there's $50 here for you to win to spend at Hyperdrive Kart Racing, Mertonvale Circuit in Kingston. Think fast, race faster to the phone to try and win this. 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Who's this?
4: Hi, this is Jane.
3: Come on, Jane.
1: What's the answer?
4: It isn't raining.
3: Spot on, Jane.
1: It isn't raining.
3: Oh, good on you, Jane.
1: That's why they didn't get wet.
3: $50 at Hyperdrive, Jane.
1: It's all yours.
4: Cool. You're going to love it.
3: Yeah. Beautiful. Hold there, Jane.
1: All right, there you go. Nice, easy one for us today.
3: Yes.
2: It wasn't raining.
1: Yeah.
2: Wow. Why gotcha. Were they under the umbrella then?
3: For shade.
2: Oh.

your day the stun way. No, sorry. Wrong way round. Start your day the fun way with Sarah, Mick and Jono. More pun farts soon. Sorry, fun parts soon.

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1: Run.
0: Still running. It's Sarah McInjotto on Feel Good Friday, thanks to Valhalla Ice Cream. Valhalla for us every time. It's 24 past nine.
2: Well, a very exciting day down at Sorell tomorrow with, of course, Brendan Favola in town to play for the Sorell team.
1: He is
2: an absolute legend in the footy industry, and he's also an entertainer, old Favola. He can get on stage and do live comedy. He does the breakfast show. Is it a morning show he does with Fifi Box on the mainland somewhere? And he gets around the place. This will be his 205th game since he retired from AFL football.
0: Oh, wow.
2: So he's played 205 games at different clubs all around Australia and gets paid handsomely for each game, may I say. But at first he was going to be playing in the reserves because Sorell have got such a good full forward that they didn't want, you know, to miss out on anything. But now he is starting in the seniors at 2 o'clock. They've decided, he's only 27 goals away from getting 1,000 goals since he retired.
1: I thought you were going to say he's only 27.
2: Oh, no, you wish.
0: He's a bit older than that.
1: He wishes he was 27.
2: I reckon he'd be your age. I don't know.
1: I've had a couple of drinks with old Fevy before.
2: He's a flaming good fella. And look, it was horrible the way he left football, to be truthful, at the time. He you know, over-drinking, maybe.
1: Well, I was going to say, there was always a bit of controversy around
2: He's a bit of a bad boy, but I tell you what, he's played down the hill a couple of times, and people say that once you get him into the club, he's fantastic for it.
1: You can imagine.
2: The kids love him. Everyone loves him, and they raise funds and everything else. So to Robbie Isles, my cousin Robbie, the president down there at Sorell, you've done a great job getting him. It's entertaining the whole place down there. The town will be out in force. And get along there. Make the most of it and support these blokes coming to play because it encourages them to come back again and it's great for the local community.
1: Does he play a full game?
2: Yeah. You watch. I'll bet you if we have a look on Monday, he'll have kicked about 8 or 10 goals, even in his 40s. God.
0: So if he's played like 200-odd games since he's retired.
2: Yeah.
0: Well, if you added that to his actually playing season, would that rival what Pendlebury's breaking?
2: Hang on, Sarah's already on the buttons.
1: I'll do some Googling over the breaks.
2: We'll get back to you with that before we leave today.
0: All right.
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0: 7HRFM, new music from Sabrina Carpenter. That's House Tour. Fine and dry today, 17 the top. We get 11 at the moment in the city. It's Sarah Mick and Jono, 19 to 10.
1: Well,
2: I...
0: Yes?
2: There are things that I can tolerate in public, and then there are things that you just go, I don't get it, and that is disgusting.
1: Me too.
2: A man on a train in Melbourne was recently seen sitting on the train. He took his socks and shoes off and proceeded to get a foot skin scraper out of his bag.
1: And put it in a parmesan cheese bottle.
2: Chucked his foot up on his knee, got the tool, and I kid you not, he is seen scraping the dead skin off his foot.
1: That is disgusting.
2: Onto the floor of the train.
1: Let me tell you, I don't know about you guys, whether you'd just move to another area, but I couldn't help myself. I'd have to say something to him. Mate, put your socks back on or I'm throwing you out the door of the train.
2: It's...
1: What the hell? That's disgusting.
2: Disgusting. I don't understand. I also have a really bad problem with listening to people blow their nose.
1: Oh, that doesn't worry. Jeez, we all got to blow our nose.
0: Yes.
2: So I don't like it.
1: What
2: it
1: about
2: makes
1: a loud
2: gag.
1: Fart on the bus? Is that something that...
2: I don't care about farts. It's something about snot.
1: Yeah.
2: I can't even handle it with Marley. I'm just not a snot girl, but like... and I'm definitely not a hawk up a gorby girl. Thank you.
0: Thanks God for that. Do you know what? This week, having had a flying trip to Sydney to see Split Ends, I had to take a few trains, as you do in Sydney.
1: Yep.
0: And I could not believe how many people have their phones on watching stuff loud. Do you know what? All these sound effects. I don't know what the guy was watching, but it was like...
1: Oh, my God, that's a good sound effect.
0: It was just running through the carriage. I wanted to see what he was watching. He was making
2: weird,
0: the sound. But they just don't care.
2: Do you know another thing that also is in public that I did say something, but obviously I just recently went to the Guy Sebastian concert and you went to Split Ends.
0: Yeah.
2: The people behind me were just talking. Having a conversation. Like a normal, I can actually.
1: Yeah, it makes you wonder why they're there, you know.
2: And I kind of, when you do that awkward look around.
1: The horror, listen, shut up or I'm going to belt you look, yeah.
2: Well, yeah, but you sort of try and do like that. I'll make you notice that maybe you are talking. Like, but I can, I'm not going to obviously tell you on radio, but what they were even talking about, I felt a bit uncomfortable hearing what they were talking about. And yeah, exactly right. But then, like, I could see other people were doing the talk around because with some concerts too, they're not always real loud. You know, you got ballads and stuff. Yeah. So, and I in the end turned around and went, I don't mean to be rude, but you're very loud. And I know that's rich coming from me, can you please stop? Because I just couldn't, you can't concentrate.
0: I had that in Sydney at Split Ends. The trouble was it was my mate Phil next to me.
2: No!
1: Well, that's the trouble because
0: look, he's just playing that bass really well. Oh, what do you think of the drums, John? Oh, shut up, I want to listen.
1: He hasn't seen you for a long time too, you know. So some mates just can't shut up, you know.
2: No, they can't. But, yeah, I don't know, just little things in public, you're like,
1: and never, ever pick a nose and eat a boogie at the lights in your car because I've seen so many people do it, you know, and it's horrid.
2: Or people that are standing at the lights waiting to walk as a pedestrian and they've got their hand so far up their nose, you think... We're all stopped at a red light watching you about to walk across the road.
0: Well, there's something to be said for tinted windows in your car.
1: I
0: tell you that for a personal experience.
1: Yeah, I love the black.
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5: Hey, my name is Paris. 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
1: Another great week. We'll be back Monday with the last couple of days, everyone, for Around the World in 15K. So listen, this weekend, if you haven't registered, get on. Your last few days. So look, you never know.
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2: And I'm going to go down to Spring Farm. I haven't had a chance to have a little look-see yet.
1: Yeah, no, so. I'm going to pop down over the weekend and have a look. It'd be great.
0: We're actually going to be broadcasting live from there next weekend.
2: Next weekend. Yeah, that's why I thought I'd go down and have a little schmooze.
1: Good idea.
0: Scout it out, eh?
2: Yeah. Yep. Also need to do my shopping.
0: Yeah.
2: If anyone would like to come and pay for it, that would be appreciated.
0: Yeah, good luck with that. All right, I'm going to stick around for the 20-song music marathon. I've got Teddy Swims' new one, Mr. Know-It-All.

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